That is the Perrys kicking off our evening together with Celebrate Me Home. I am Paula. Thank you so much for joining me right here. It's Thursday. We're that much closer to the weekend. Church last night? Does your church still have Wednesday night church? Mine does. And let me tell you what a blessing it is. I've got some great things to share with you tonight. Let's just get started. But we got to do music, you know, because that's really what you want to hear. Here is Lauren Talley with Walls.

from the Foresters tonight that I really hope you can hold on to. Whatever is going on, just know that God is bigger. I'm Paula. You're listening to The Sound of Home, your favorite Southern gospel faith country music. Before we get any further into the night, can we just stop a minute and make sure we're focused on the right thing tonight? Dear God, I thank you for the privilege of serving you, of living for you, of loving you. You are so big. You're bigger than all these fears and worries, a week of doctor's appointments with my family. And I'm stretched, God, but I thank you that you are bigger than all of this. None of it surprises you. And we all in my family have the hope of heaven. And I pray that for those listening tonight, that they will know beyond a shadow of a doubt that heaven is their future. I love you, Jesus. I praise you. I give you all the glory and help us to glorify you. In your name we pray. Amen.

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classic from the Cathedral's That Day at Calvary. Okay, here is my question for you. Is it fireflies or lightning bugs? Because I read a book that talked about fireflies. I'm like, what are they talking about? I have no idea what these are. Now, you give me a lightning bug, and I'm on it. I can tell you exactly what that is. Those are those things we all caught in the summer and put them in glass jars so we could have a little lantern until the light went out. If you don't poke holes in the jar, the light goes out. I know. Mom should have warned us. Fireflies or lightning bugs, whatever you call them. It is a giveaway that summer is here. Have you seen the fireworks tents go up? They're going up. They're not open yet, but they're ready to go. The grills, oh, I love driving by smelling somebody grilling out or the fresh cut grass of summertime. Here we go. What do you call those bugs? If you live in the West and Northeast, you say fireflies, and everyone else, those of us that are right, we call them lightning bugs.

With Blood, getting a lot of play on that song, not just because we're going to have them in concert in Springfield on July 10th, but because it's good. Good stuff. We like them. Thank you, Mid-South Boys, for bringing us that music. 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

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I'm Paula. That is Phillips and Banks. Do you have a bumper sticker on your car? Do you have one that says, you know, my kid's on the honor roll? Or maybe you have, you've done the 5K or the half marathon, even the full marathon. I have a friend that does triathlons and I'm in awe of her, but she doesn't put the stickers on her car. There's one sticker you should have. It's ours. It says KWFC 89.1. 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

Ernie Haas and Signature Sound, Reason Enough. I'm Paula. You're listening to The Sound of Home, top of the 8 o'clock hour on this Thursday evening. I'm so glad to be back. I got to say it at least once a night. Here's Greater Vision with their latest, If These Walls Could Talk.

Sound of Home. I'm Paulette. This is your public service announcement for the evening. We are a little over a week away from Father's Day. Yeah. Are you ready? I have been helping a friend of mine, her kids, with Father's Day gift ideas for their dad. You know, he's a public figure, so he tends to put things out there that he likes or dislikes, but kids don't pay attention to their parents. 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

That is the Booth Brothers on The Sound of Home. We went out into the community and you showed up. We're collecting box fans. We're calling this Beat the Heat to help our neighbors in need. Get ahead of those excruciating summer temperatures, you know, like the ones we had today. But friends, it's only going to get hotter. And for whatever reason, there are people out there that don't have air conditioning and we want to help. We're asking you to provide new box fans, and then we're getting with the area of senior age in your community and passing them out to our neighbors in need. We're done. We've been out in the community and it's been great to see you. We're wrapping this up. If you still have a box fan and you'd like to donate it, you can bring it to the studios right here on South Campbell. We'd love to see you. Atlee loves it when you bring things into the door for him to have to carry for you. So stop by the studios on South Campbell if you've got a box fan to drop off. If you've already done it, thank you. Thank you so much for helping our neighbors in need.

was a troubled kid in and out of jail. When his daddy said, "This is the last time I'll pay bail," so he enlisted in the army and they sent him to Iraq. He was a different man.

Wednesday night series at church is called Summer in the Psalms. And I love it when we do this and our different pastors just break down a psalm for us. And last night was Psalm 50. And you know, I've read this psalm over and over, and I never really broke it down the way Pastor Tom did for us last night. But he starts the book of Psalm 50, the chapter, telling us who is speaking. And it says, the mighty one, God the Lord, has spoken. So this is God speaking. He has spoken and he called the earth from the rising of the sun to its going down. So not only is he speaking, he's telling us who he is, his power, his might, who he is. And he says down later, if I were hungry, I wouldn't tell you, because what do I need you for? He didn't, that last part I added on. What do I need you for? He doesn't need us, but he delights in us. And there's one verse that stuck out to me last night because I'm going through some stuff and I'll share more later when I can. It's not me. It's just my family and health things going on. And it's this Psalm 50 verse 15. Call upon me in the day of trouble and I will deliver you and you shall glorify me. And the pastor that was preaching this shared the story of when he was younger, he had been called to full-time ministry. He had been a school teacher and a coach. So he was almost vested in his retirement. And God said, no, you're going to go do full-time ministry in a church. So he left that. He left the benefits, the retirement, right? He stepped away because God called him. Right as they made the decision, right as they're getting ready to move to a different town for this ministry, his wife gets a bad test result and says, we're going to need to do some further testing. And he's crying out to God. He goes, listen, you called us to this ministry. You called us. I can't do this without her. And you know, it turned out okay. Everything okay. The promise in this verse, I will deliver you. The same pastor, his daughter lost her husband at 34 years of age. She has three small children. Why weren't they delivered? Deliver means a couple of different things here. It doesn't necessarily mean rescue you or take you out of or fix the situation. Sometimes deliver in this chapter means I'm going to strengthen you and I'm going to equip you. So yeah, his daughter has been delivered because I have seen this woman become someone I did not know. She has the strength of an army. God has equipped her, given her the energy, the stamina to do what she needs to do for these babies that she has to raise. God is so good. So call on him today. Call upon me in the day of trouble. Just cry out to him.

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That is the Dev Brothers with Just Imagine That. I'm Paula, top of the 9 o'clock hour, and I'm imagining that ice cream I had from Andy's last night. Imagine that. Here's the Down East Boys, Preach Jesus.

Anthem Edition with Graveyard tonight on The Sound of Home. And I love the promise, the hope that that song gives us. He's not in the graveyard. Jesus, when he died on the cross, he didn't stay dead. He won. He defeated death. Do you know anyone else that can do that? Any other of these little g gods that have defeated? No, because they're all dead. Our God is not. He is in heaven preparing a place for us. This is the truth we get to share over and over right here on The Sound of Home because of you. 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And we need to say thank you. 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We would love to have you join us. 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

It's summertime. Some of us go out hiking and roaming and going through the woods. I mean, we've got some beautiful national parks right here in Southwest Missouri, the Mark Twain National Forest. It's just a lot to do around here. Have you prepared yourself for what to do if you are confronted with one of nature's beasts, like a bear? What are you going to do if you're confronted with a bear? My philosophy has always been, make sure you're with someone that you can outrun. I'm kind of kidding, kind of. A couple in Mammoth Lakes, California, they were camping. They heard their dogs barking, and she ran to realize that her dog was being attacked by a bear. It was a 70-pound black bear. Now, you think 70 pounds, my middle schooler doesn't weigh that much. But here's the thing. It doesn't sound like a lot of weight, but those things are strong. And if a 70-pound bear is coming at you, you do not want to be in the path. So she tried to intervene with a water bottle. Hitting the bear with a water bottle. Of course, she got bit and she got scratched. A man came out to help, and the bear confronted him aggressively. The woman struck the bear with a water bottle. The man was eventually able to strike the back of the bear with the blunt end of a hatchet, injuring the animal. I mean, he didn't want to kill the animal. He just wanted to hurt it and make it go away. Despite their injuries, they transported themselves to a hospital. Their dog only sustained minor injuries. Local police later located the bear, and it was euthanized due to its threat to public safety. What we need to understand is we're in these bears' space, right? They're growing. We're in their space. If we're in the woods, that's where they live. We're in their home, so be respectful. But a lot of bears anymore are used to humans, and if you ignore them, they will ignore you. I wouldn't test that theory. I would run.

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the voices of Mark Lowry. I want to go to heaven. I'm Paula. I want to be right here with you right now. If Jesus comes back right now, I am so ready. I don't know about you. I hope you're ready tonight. Here's Gordon Moten, Alabama, walking each other home.

The continent of North America is in the spotlight right now. We have Canada, the United States, and Mexico hosting the Soccer World Cup, the FIFA World Cup. And it's interesting watching all the people visiting our country for the first time having their food reviews. I know I'm weird. Europeans are blown away by the American need for ranch. They're visiting the U.S. for the first time for the FIFA World Cup, and they just can't seem to get enough of American culture, especially the food. One review says, "Why did no one tell me ranch sauce is like crack?" See, I laugh because I'm one of those that I like ranch with everything. And then restaurants have gotten into making their own ranch, and some of them are really creamy and delicious. I mean, not that, you know, Hidden Valley isn't great, but there are some restaurants that have superior ranch dressing that whatever I'm eating, I will order ranch to dip it in. The food reviews are great. FIFA World Cup is going on now. The controversy is rising, and I'm going to go back and live under my rock.

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Oh my goodness, you are going to love it. You're going to love it. Mark Giles, our in-house resident storyteller, tells his story. And you know what? 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

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Thank you for showing up. We've been all over the Southwest Missouri area collecting box fans for our neighbors in need. 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
1: Have you ever found yourself in a moment when you need prayer, but maybe it's such a sensitive or possibly shameful situation that you don't feel comfortable praying with someone you know? 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

Wisconsin, of course, with all of their patriotism, they have that city, the most patriotic city I think I've ever seen. They are showing up big for Flag Day. We're celebrating America 250, and we're going to be in the parade. KWFC is going to be in the parade at 4 o'clock. I'm going to have to find that parade route because maybe they'll throw me some candy or something. Maybe a window sticker. I don't know. Come find us at the historic downtown convention center. And the parade starts at 4. Oh, they're going to be trying to attempt the Guinness Book of World Records for the largest flag mosaic. Largest flag mosaic. All in downtown Branson, all on Sunday.

I'm sure that Flag Day is coming. It is June 14th. I'm looking here to see. That is Sunday. That's this coming Sunday, June 14th, Flag Day, and bring

God is so very real, and I'm so thankful for that song from the Isbell family. I discovered that song. It was new when I first came to work here at KWFC, and I was going just through some stuff. My dad passed away right after I started working here 5 years ago, and that song was there for me. What is your right song at the right time? And does it bring back those emotions every time you hear it? That song just brings me such joy, knowing that God is there and He hears me when I pray to Him. I'm Paula. You're listening to The Sound of Home. Thank you so much for hanging out with me our last hour together. Here's Justified Quartet, Beyond the Storm.

That is the Guardians with Come On In. I am Paula. You're listening to The Sound of Home. We talked earlier about the right song at the right time. Again, this is one of those that hit me when I first heard it and brought tears to my eyes. This is Greg Sullivan with Masterpiece.

0: A gift has been received from the Springfield Cardinals. The Redbirds welcome the Amarillo Sod Poodles to Route 66 Stadium, June 9th through the 14th. The week of baseball includes the final midday weekday game of the season with an 11:15 a.m. first pitch on Wednesday. 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

0: The world is all in on AI assistants. 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

I do like that tonight. I'm Paula. You're listening to The Sound of Home. I've been reading through Psalm, verse chapter 50. And here's one. Chapter 50, verse 14. Offer to God thanksgiving and pay your vows to the Most High. How seriously do we take our vows that we have made? Honor your vows made to the Most High. When we make that commitment to follow Him, to serve Him, to surrender to Him, how are we doing that? How are we honoring our vows to God? And then when you think of your marriage vows, you know, when you used to go in a courtroom, you'd put your hand on the Bible and I swear to tell the truth, the whole truth, so help me God. They don't do that anymore. But, you know, we made a vow in marriage. Are you honoring those vows? It's a lifelong commitment. Ooh, things happen. I understand that, but I'm just saying, just because you're unhappy, I won't go there. Life is good. God is good. Give Him all the thanksgiving. Offer to God thanksgiving. That's what He wants. Let's acknowledge who He is tonight and be thankful.

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1: 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We prayer wimps fear mispraying. What's the expected etiquette and dress code of prayer? What if we kneel instead of stand? Jesus' answer, in Matthew 18:3, He says, "Become as little children, carefree, joy-filled, playful, trusting, curious, trust more, strut less." God prefers this greeting. God, you are my daddy, and I am your child. It's hard to show off and call God daddy at the same time. Impossible, in fact. Remember, prayer doesn't depend on how you pray. The power of prayer depends on the one who hears the prayer. Here's my challenge for you. Every day for 4 weeks, pray 4 minutes. Then get ready to connect with God like never before. This is Max Licato.

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3: But it doesn't stop there.
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3: 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It's from the Billy Graham Evangelistic Association.

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0: Mark Giles can take any Bible story and make you feel like you lived it. 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

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I'm Benji with your prayer team, and I've been there. 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
1: Your story could mean everything.

How do you do? The man in today's story believed he was living the life. But what does that really mean? And how does this compare with what people usually mean when they say they're living life to the full? This man is about to find out that living the life is actually a death wish, until his heart and mind and very life were unshackled.

0: Hi, I'm here for the viewing.
1: Right this way, sir. Follow me.
0: Thank you.
1: Right in here.
0: I was hoping I could...
1: Something wrong, sir?
0: Something wrong? Are you kidding me? That's me in that casket.
2: 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The man in our story was convinced he was at the top of the world. He had no idea how fragile that world was, a world that was about to crash. This is the true story of Curtis Farrar, right now on Unshackled.
0: I was dead.
3: My crazy brother.
0: No, I swear, I walked up to the casket and it was me.
3: You and your weird dreams.
0: Ronnie, I had the dream twice. You know what they say.
3: That old wives' tale.
0: Two times means it's gonna happen.
3: Curtis, relax. Hey, we're blessed, right? We're both alive and doing well, right? Okay, what's wrong now?
0: I had another dream.
3: Oh, brother. You might as well tell me.
0: Same funeral home, but this time, it was you in the casket.
3: Me?
0: I had the same dream about you twice.
3: Well, if your dreams are as accurate as your hunches about the weather, we're going to be just fine, my brother. Just fine. Don't you worry.
0: How much? Okay, that's good. I'll touch base with you tomorrow after I talk with Miami. Yeah, catch you then.
4: Look at you. You are living the life, my friend.
0: Just like any other business. Gotta check my traps, buy low, sell high.
4: Yeah. You sell high, all right.
0: That's not what I meant, Tommy. I came to Minneapolis with $5 in my pocket. No place to stay, didn't know a soul. I built all this by myself, making $3,000 a day. Got 8 people on my payroll now, and I got my eyes set on a goal.
4: Oh?
0: I'm gonna be the richest man in Minneapolis.
4: Yeah? Well, get ready.
0: What you talking about?
4: Ever heard of John Mashburn?
0: Tight end for the Vikings?
4: That's him. Just pulled up.
0: You kidding me?
4: Just don't forget your friends when you hit the big time, okay?
0: Whoa, that guy's a monster.
4: 6'5", 255 pounds. Like I said, get ready.
5: You Curtis Farrar?
0: That's me. Come in.
5: I'll be quick. Tommy here says you can help me.
0: I'll try.
5: I paid a guy $50,000 to bring me coke across the border. He got caught, so I'm out. And I'm not happy.
0: Something tells me this guy's not telling the truth.
5: Something tells me if you do the same thing, that will be the end of your story.
0: I get the picture. I'm a man of my word.
5: That's what Tommy says. Tommy, you better be right.
4: I'm telling you straight.
5: I'll give you one shot, Curtis. Do me right. And I'll come back. Do me wrong, and you're gone. And I do mean gone.
6: I came through for John, and he came through for me. I hit the big time with no end in sight.
4: Whoa, Mr. Curtis Farrar, Esquire. Look at you. What is this you got here?
0: Brand new 1972 Cadillac Eldorado.
4: You look good in red, my friend.
0: Like you say, living the life.
4: You coming inside? Or are you too big for your britches to fit in the dough?
0: Be there soon. Gotta finish this joint.
4: Just yourself. Oh, nice suit, by the way.
0: Thanks. Now, let's get a little music to set the mood.
7: Behold the Lamb of God.
0: Ah.
7: Behold the Lamb of God that taketh away the sins of the world.
0: Who is this guy?
6: It's hard to explain what I felt. Immediately, I was attracted to this voice on the radio, but it was more than his voice. I felt something. I felt someone. Someone who loved me.
7: That's Jesus. He's talking to you right now.
0: What?
7: I'm telling you, it's Jesus. His eyes are like oceans. Oceans of love. The same Jesus who stood right there in my room.
0: Jesus.
7: You know what to do.
6: The next day, I snuck out to my car and listened again to this Brother David. His words were like a balm to my soul. This time, he was crying.
7: Behold, the Lamb of God that taketh away the sins of the world. You.
0: Yes?
7: Listen to my voice right now. I need your help.
0: Okay.
7: I want to take this message. Behold the Lamb of God to the ends of the world.
0: What does this man need?
7: I need your financial support. I'm counting on you to help me, if you can.
0: You got it.
7: All right, then.
0: One day, I'm going to meet you, Brother David.
7: You need to know about a tent revival I'm holding in Tennessee next week. I want you to be there. I want you to hear the word of God in person. I want you to know that God has a plan for your life.
6: I didn't go. I had deals I had to close. Still, I sent money. Here I was, a drug dealer, supporting the ministry of an evangelist on the radio.
8: Curtis, open this window.
6: Ah, Pamela.
8: Hello?
6: Now, she could knock on my window anytime.
8: Curtis.
6: The most beautiful, most kind young lady I had ever met.
8: I know you can see me.
6: So much wisdom in this woman.
8: What are you doing?
6: I loved how her eyes lit up when she talked about Jesus.
8: Are you just going to ignore me?
6: And she made it her goal to get me to go to church and find Jesus as well.
8: Who are you talking to?
0: Oh, sorry, I was just talking to myself.
9: When are you going to come to church?
0: Tell you what, I'll give you money for your church, okay? I'll make it as soon as I can.
9: I'm holding you to that, Curtis Farrar.
0: Promise. Cross my heart and hope I don't die.
6: Every day, Brother David and I would meet in my car. See, I believe God puts a question mark inside each one of us. And every day, I felt like I was getting closer to the answer. But soon I got distracted, too busy living the life. Monday night football, all my friends were at the house, including my brother Ronnie. John wasn't there because he was on TV playing for the Vikings. As we watched, I pulled out a surprise for all my friends. A new drug I got from my friend who said he owed me a favor.
0: Hey, listen up. Got something here for each of you. Big stuff and a little bottle.
4: Big stuff from the big man. What you got here?
0: Methadone.
3: Methadone? Isn't that for heroin addicts?
0: I don't know. It's new. It just came out on the market.
6: Ronnie was right. Methadone was for heroin addicts. But if you aren't a heroin addict, your body cannot tolerate the potency. In fact, it was so powerful, it ended up killing a lot of heroin addicts. I had no idea. It didn't take long to take effect.
3: Man, I don't feel so good.
4: Me neither.
3: Curtis, you gotta drive me home.
0: No problem.
6: While I drove my brother home, the other guys ended up in the hospital, intensive care. At 3 a.m., I got a call from Ronnie's girlfriend.
10: Curtis, something's wrong with Ronnie. I can't wake him up.
0: Joyce, it's Curtis. Where is he?
10: Upstairs. Hurry.
0: Ronnie! Hey, Ronnie, I'm coming! Hey, bro. I came as quick as I... Ronnie? Ronnie? Ronnie! Wake up! Bro! Ronnie! No! No! Hi, I'm here for the viewing.
11: Right this way, sir. Follow me.
0: Thank you.
11: Right in here.
0: I was hoping I could...
11: Something wrong, sir?
0: Something wrong? Are you kidding me? That's my brother in the casket!
6: It was then that I fully realized, put it all together, that my dream had come true. but this was more of a nightmare come true. Turns out the funeral home was one block away from where I was staying. Death was closer than I ever thought. I drove as fast as I could down this long, long highway. And out in the middle of nowhere, I took all the drugs I had. And I tossed them out in the grass. Little did I know that 3 weeks later, I would return to that same spot looking for the drugs. As a dog returneth to his vomit, so a fool returneth to his folly. Soon, I was back into business. Bigger deals, bigger cars, expensive clothes, expensive lifestyle. Tommy always told me I was living a life, but something inside me said something different. I was dying to death. And now came the night that changed everything. I had a girlfriend by now, Rachel. Returning home from a trip one night, I called her from a payphone.
0: Hey, baby. Hey, guess what? I'm back. Yeah, I got back early. Just now, and you okay? What's going on? Rachel, tell me. Is that somebody I hear with you? I can't believe this. After all I've done for you, oh, I'm coming over. Yeah, I am. Right now. Why? Why would she do this? I have been so good to her, and she does me like this? I'm a... Whoa. What is this? What's going on here? Three cop cars and one, two, three, five cops? Whoa. Something is going down.
12: Curtis Farrar, get out of the car. Now, hands on your head.
0: What? This is crazy.
13: Get out of the car.
0: Sir, I'm getting out
13: of... Put your hands behind your back, now.
0: Officer, I'm cooperating.
13: You are under arrest. Stop resisting.
0: Sir, I am not resisting. You got me handcuffed. I can't... Sir, I'm not even doing anything.
14: Back up. Stop resisting arrest.
13: We're going to give you a little civics lesson about the justice system.
0: But I didn't do anything. I haven't.
6: Everything was a blur. I had no way to defend myself. Now, I think most cops are decent, law-abiding. But this bunch, they beat me. They stuffed me in the back of a squad car, took me to the hospital. They yanked me out of the car by my feet, my head slammed down on the cement. Shortly thereafter, I got released. Then, 2 weeks later, after a series of blackouts.
5: Curtis, hey man. Curtis, it's me, John. Wake up, man.
0: John?
5: Your football buddy. Yeah, you passed out again. I've seen this before. I believe you got yourself a major head injury. I'm taking you to the neurologist.
15: What did they do to you? You should have died that night. Look at these x-rays. Your skull is cracked. Here, here, and here. Your brain is swelling. The blood is building up in your brain. We need to relieve the pressure.
0: How?
15: We need to drill a hole in the top of your head.
5: What's wrong, Curtis? You look awful.
0: You know about people with head injuries? They die in their sleep. So I'm not sleeping.
5: What?
0: John, I'm scared to death to sleep.
5: Tommy says you bleed out your nose every time you shower.
0: Yeah, for hours.
5: You need to go back to the doctor.
0: I'm not gonna let them drill a hole in my head.
5: You could die.
0: I've got better things on my mind.
5: Like?
0: Like a sweet deal I'm about to make. You in?
6: We bought $10,000 worth of cocaine. I wanted to test it to make sure it was pure. I kept testing it. And testing. And testing. I lost track of time. I lost track of reason. I was up for 2 days straight. And now I was face to face with the enemy that had been hounding me all my life. And I was all alone. Far, far away, I could hear church bells or death bells. Was it real? Was it my imagination?
0: My heart is freezing up. I'm dying. God, please don't let me die. Don't let me die. Oh, the dream is coming true. God. What? It's 6 a.m. Who's calling? Hello?
16: Curtis, this is Pamela.
0: Pamela?
16: When are you gonna come to church? Curtis, you okay?
6: I was in a battle for my life. I couldn't talk. It took all my strength just to breathe. I could feel the veins in my heart about to burst. I could feel the blood in my throat. I laid on the floor and stared at the ceiling. The sun was starting to rise, but my world was getting darker and darker. I had a cracked skull, swollen brain, high blood pressure, bad kidneys, and a weak heart, all from living the life. On top of all this, I had been up for days, shooting up $5,000 worth of cocaine. As I laid there on the floor, I could see in my mind my brother Ronnie laid out. Now it was my turn.
0: This is it. This is how it all ends. Just like the dream. Just like the...
6: What? God? Is that you? It doesn't sound like a voice. More like a thought. Heavy. Undeniable. Get down there now. You already know what to do. And I do. I really do. And that's the part that scares me. I have no idea how I made it there. God, I'm sure. I was thinking, this will be the perfect place to die. Outside the front door of the church. Cemetery right there. Convenient. Not far to go. I remember leaning against the doors into the church and uttering the words,
0: "Behold the Lamb of God!"
17: Jesus says, "Come unto me, all ye that labor and are..."
18: Curtis?
17: Young man, I said, "Come unto me, all ye that labor and are heavy laden, and I will give you rest." Now, might you be ready?
0: Yes, I'm ready. I'm here and I'm ready.
6: And right then, right there, on the altar, Curtis Farrar died.
18: Curtis, I'm right here. I'm right here with you.
0: Something strange in my stomach, my chest, like something is sucking all the dope out of me. I don't understand. Something leaving my body. I'm dying.
17: We got you, son.
6: I cried and I cried for 3 hours solid. All the while, something strange was happening. In my stomach, my chest, like something was sucking all the dope out of me. I didn't understand, but I knew something was leaving my body. That was the day Curtis Farrar died and Jesus came. He came that I might have life. Ever since I was a little kid, I had this question burning inside of me. But now, I had the answer. I had Jesus.
18: Curtis, you're free.
0: Almost?
18: No. Jesus sets you totally free.
0: Yeah, I get that, but there's something he wants me to do.
18: I see. Then you need to do it.
0: Yeah.
6: Okay, Curtis. You can do this. Through Jesus, you can do this. Lord, I need you. I really need you bad. I trust you, but I don't trust myself. And there it is. All the cocaine. Well, the rest of it. $5,000 worth right there. Whew, I sure could use that money right now. Jesus, please help me. Okay.
19: Here we go. I'm gonna take all of this. I'm gonna take all of this and I'm gonna do it. I'm gonna do it right now. I'm gonna. Yes, I did it. I did it. Oh no, John is gonna kill me.
5: Curtis Farrar, where you been, man? I thought you died.
19: Actually,
5: let's take a ride. Here, got you a joint.
19: No, thanks.
5: Curtis Farrar just said no to a joint? You okay?
19: More than okay.
5: You did what?
19: I flushed it.
5: You flushed all that cocaine? That was thousands of dollars, man. Why didn't you call me?
19: John, you don't understand. I repented of my sins. Jesus is my Lord. He saved me, and he saved my life.
5: That's great, because you're about to lose your life.
19: You don't understand.
5: No, you don't understand. It's the money or the dope.
19: I'm sorry, John. I feel really, really bad about this.
5: I ought to drive you somewhere where you cannot come back.
19: Do whatever you need to do, John. I'm free. Even if you kill me, I'm free.
5: Curtis, in all our years doing business, you have never done me wrong. I can tell. Something happened to you. I'm guessing your brain got messed up really bad.
19: It's Jesus.
5: You pull anything like this ever again, and I swear, I'm gonna send you to Jesus. Express delivery. Got it?
19: Got it. I'm not going back, John. I'm getting out of the whole business.
5: Now I know you're messed up.
6: Even though Jesus was now Lord of my life, my health started to go downhill. The head injury was taking its toll and getting worse quickly.
19: I wonder, come on, where are you?
7: Behold, the Lamb of God who taketh away the sin of the world.
19: Yes, I've met the Lamb.
7: Praise God. I wanted to let you know, 2 weeks from today, I'm holding a great camp meeting in Alabama. I want to meet you there.
19: Where?
7: I'll be in Pell City. Pray about coming.
6: I drove all the way from Minneapolis to Pell City. Took me 2.5 days. I got in line to be prayed for. And now, the man who spoke on the radio was speaking to me directly.
20: What are you dealing with, son?
19: I have a cracked skull, a swollen brain, bad heart, high blood pressure, and bad kidneys.
20: Well, now that's a lot, but that's not too much for Jesus.
6: He prayed for me. I could feel the change, and I knew Jesus healed me. Not slowly, not maybe. Something lifted, and peace settled where the weight had been.
19: Hey there, Pamela.
21: Curtis?
19: Got a question for you.
21: Oh?
19: It's my turn to ask. When are you gonna come to church?
21: What are you talking about?
19: I started a church, a ministry.
21: You did?
19: I'm calling it Worldwide Outreach for Christ. Will you come?
21: I'll make it as soon as I can.
19: I'm holding you to that.
21: Thank you for coming over. I cooked you dinner.
19: What? You didn't have to do that.
21: I wanted to. Your favorite, salmon and salad.
19: You are spoiling me here.
21: It's time somebody did. Curtis, I've watched you for a long time. You're always thinking of others, not yourself. Just look at your shoes.
19: What about them?
21: You've worn them out, going to check on folks in the hospital, in the jail, on the streets. You never look down, never think about yourself. You're always giving, giving, giving. Curtis, it's time for you to start receiving. Here.
19: What's this?
21: Open it.
19: New shoes!

0: God showed me Pamela was a woman my heart could trust in. We courted for a long time, but still, I had to be sure.
1: Hello?
2: Hey, sweetie.
1: Hey, how are you?
2: I had a dream about you.
1: Oh?
2: I saw your face, Pamela. Just your face. Your beautiful face.
1: Oh.
2: I saw this dream twice.
1: Really?
2: And that's when I knew. Pamela, I'm gonna marry you.
1: Oh, you are? Don't you think you should ask?
2: Good point.
0: Asking Jesus to be my Lord was the most important decision of my life. After that came the next best decision I ever made in my life.
3: Curtis, what are you doing?
2: I'm tying my shoe.
3: Oh, really? Curtis Farrar, you are the biggest kidder.
2: I'm not kidding about this.
3: Oh, it's beautiful.
2: Pamela, will you marry me?
3: Yeah, let's do it.
0: I, Curtis Farrar, take thee, Pamela, to be my wife, to have and to hold, from this day forward, in good times and in bad, in sickness and in health, until death do us part. I promise to love and cherish you all the days of my life. Piece by piece, God was creating a whole new life for me, a new marriage, 5 kids, a church, a ministry. In the middle of my new life, I started thinking about my old friend. It was time to check in on him.
4: Long time.
0: Too long, John. It's good to see you, my friend. You were always kind to me, John, even when you wanted to kill me.
4: Oh, I remember.
0: You helped me see the world through your eyes.
4: Tell me, what does it look like?
0: All that fame, all that money, it's not important. What's important is right here. What's going on in your heart?
4: True.
0: I've been praying for you, you know.
4: Really now? I knew there was a good reason not to kill you. Seriously, I knew God had a path for you, and you took it. So did I.
0: What?
4: Curtis, I'll see you in heaven.
0: John was right. That was the last time I saw him. He died shortly after that. When I was lost, my goal was to be the richest man in Minneapolis. And now, I am. Maybe not in money, but in true wealth. I'm truly living the life. I'm living the life God created me to live. And I am living life to the full in Jesus Christ.
5: 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But that's where Curtis met Jesus, because Jesus is the rock at the bottom. Have you considered Jesus, listening friend? 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This is program number 3929. Heard in the true story of Curtis Farrar were Ryan Priester, Michael Torrey, Lawrence Halliburton, Michael Myers, Celeste M. Cooper, and David Zarbach. Original music, Don Badorf. Sound effects, David Zarbach. Audio engineer, David Pierczynski. Script, John Fornoff. Unshackled is produced by Pacific Garden Mission to show through true stories that if your life is empty, it can be filled to overflowing. So, until next time, unless our Lord returns before then, I'm Timothy Gregory reminding you that the doors to Pacific Garden Mission are open night and day. Thanks for listening, and may God bless you.

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0: If that song feels like it was written just for your heart or situation, that's God meeting you where you are through the sound of home.
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0: That's a pretty good team right there. Joseph Abedank and Tiffany Coburn.
1: Oh,
0: and,
1: yes.
0: And there's, that's a pretty good team right there. Almost, maybe almost as good as that Shine and Rise team going on KWFC. Our rising thought this morning, this was a key verse all week long for us at our Vacation Bible School. Comes from Psalm 136, says, "Give thanks to the Lord, for he is good, and his steadfast love endures forever."

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0: Triumphant Quartet on the Sound of Home this morning. By definition, a walk-off home run is when the home team in baseball, the batter hits a home run at the bottom of a final inning.
1: Yeah.
0: Okay.
1: Yeah.
0: And then that wins the game.
1: Clinches it.
0: And immediately the other team just has to walk off the field.
1: Yeah.
0: Okay.
1: It's done.
0: I want you to forget about the losing team for a second.
1: And now, a bunch of losers anyway.
0: Think about that runner that just hit the home run, just ran his race, going from third to home.
1: Oh.
0: His team is down on home plate. Everyone is celebrating. He's running home. And then all together, they're just rejoicing, right?
1: Yeah.
0: Like one of the greatest moments in a baseball game. And I love that there is a photographer out there. I don't have his name right now, but there's a photographer out there who captures those photos and puts them up and says, this is what it looks like when we are running into heaven.
1: Oh, I love that.
0: And the thought if you've lost a loved one maybe over this last year, and some days that feels heavier than others, but just the visual of, hey, they are literally running home. There is a celebration at the end. They're like none other.
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0: someone saw me, turned me in. I was suspended from school, had to go before the judge. 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I was a pretty good kid.
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0: You are shining and rising on this Friday morning with Dave and Rebecca. You ready for the weekend, Dave Taylor?
1: I am. You see what I'm wearing? You're brightly clad too, by the way.
0: I feel like we match pretty well for people who just were like, let's just go in.
1: Is this another photo shoot? Is that what we came in and we didn't talk about?
0: I think it's because we've got some excitement happening this weekend. And I almost feel like it's sponsored by Dana out of Wasola, Missouri.
1: All of our celebration, all of these, the Beat the Heat fan drives that we've done, the Flag Day celebration we're going to be a part of.
0: She's been a big part of it because she is a More Than Music mission partner.
1: She has absolutely been.
0: And so we've talked about stories of being out in the community this week. We've talked about the fans that are already in homes.
1: Right.
0: In several counties. Already there, people have gone to their senior center and picked them up.
1: Yeah, you're not waiting. They're working right now.
0: That's because of our More Than Music mission partners.
1: Yeah.
0: If you want to learn more about supporting this radio ministry, you can go online to kwfc.org.
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4: Your Sound of Home forecast, pretty nice today. We do have more rain on the way, though. Low 80s for the afternoon high with some sunshine. Overnight turning cloudy. Showers and thunderstorms get here after midnight as low pressure is back from the Central Plains. We'll be in the mid-60s. Rain most of the day on Saturday, mid-80s on the high. Gusty wind and heavy rainfall possible. More rain on Saturday night will clear up on Sunday. Mix of sun and clouds, mid-70s. I'm meteorologist Steve Hamilton.

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1: Well, technology is a weird thing, okay? Sometimes I feel like we can move ahead and it makes total sense. Sometimes you get new information and it surprises you because it seems kind of old school.
0: Okay, what's happened?
1: Okay, so I have a doctor this week that said, hey, I want to run some labs on you. And some of them in the classic way. The other way, I've heard of maybe a swab, like a inside of your mouth swab test.
0: Now, oh, right.
1: I know this is captivating.
0: That's
1: right here.
0: That 6-foot-long Q-tip.
1: Yeah. Yep. But she was like, our spit says so much more about us.
0: That doesn't surprise me because about everything else the body does tells you, yeah. You know, but spit?
1: Right. So
0: what,
1: I looked it
0: what
1: up.
0: What are you going for in the spit?
1: Well, a lot of diabetic tests are now moving to analyzing your saliva. You can check for cardiac diseases.
0: For real, from the saliva.
1: From the saliva.
0: Huh.
1: And all of your like hormones and different things like that as well. But here's the thing. You have to wake up. Mm-hmm. You can't even brush your teeth before you do it because you might get a little bit of like, angry gums too.
0: Oh, okay. Okay.
1: You get up, you just kind of rinse your mouth out. And then for the next hour, as you're going about your life, you're just kind of spitting into a little vial and then you mail it in.
0: So how much do you got to come up with?
1: A couple ounces.
0: That's a lot.
1: It is a lot. And I kept reading and it said, here are some tips of how to create spit. Smell food. Don't eat it, but smell food. Anyway.
0: Sounds like a chore.
1: I think that's fascinating.
0: Well, you had to apply yourself to it. That didn't occur naturally,
1: you know,
0: 2 ounces right
1: but
0: there.
1: But that's what I'm saying about technology. As we were growing up, I don't know about boys, but for girls, if you ever kind of tried to like spit to kind of imitate your dad or something like that, he would just say, why are you doing that? Stop spitting. So for your whole life, you've been trained, we don't spit.
0: Yeah,
1: that's gross.
0: Now you're under doctor's orders.
1: Under doctor's orders.

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0: Brenda Rhodes on the Sound of Home. You are shining and rising with Dave and Rebecca.
1: You know who has already put in all of their miles, all of their exercise charts on their little Apple Watch are full for the week?
0: Debbie Taylor.
1: Anybody doing VBS for sure.
0: Right.
1: But 66-year-old Joe Barr, he drove through, or cycled through, okay. I should say.
0: Rode through,
1: because he is competing in a world record competition that has to do with Route 66. He wants to complete the entire 2,440-mile Route 66 traveling through Santa Monica, California, Chicago, Illinois in just 8 days.
0: Oh, I was going to say, I've got to think people have done that. Somebody yeah. over the history.
1: But he will be the first 66-year-old man to travel Route 66 in 8 days. He just drove through the Ozarks. He was in Springfield and Joplin. He took a lot of photos along the way. You can see all the updates on local media. But yeah.
0: So what's his name again if people want to look him up?
1: Joe Barr, B-A-R-R. You might want to wave at him if you're headed to Oklahoma.
0: Oh, that's cool. Joe, we're pulling for you. If you got us tuned in, we're pulling for you, buddy.

0: Senator Josh Hawley says a new federal law will significantly expand efforts to fight child trafficking. The measure provides more than $108 million to the Department of Homeland Security to hire 200 new child exploitation investigators. Hawley says the additional resources will help authorities rescue kids who have been victimized and bring traffickers to justice. Missouri lawmakers continue to debate the future of the state's tax structure as the issue heads to the August ballot. The proposal would eliminate the state income tax and allow new sales taxes to replace the revenue that's lost. State Auditor Scott Fitzpatrick says tax reform can be done without creating a budget crisis in Missouri. Some Springfield people, though, disagree. Representative Betsy Fogel argues that the change could place a greater burden on everyday items for Missourians. Kansas City hotels are working to fill thousands of rooms after FIFA canceled about 75% of the hotel space that it had previously reserved for the World Cup. The last-minute changes have left hotels with a major booking shortfall. That means if you looked for a hotel in the Kansas City area and it was sold out, look again. Local tourism leaders there say reservations have increased as match days approach, and they remain hopeful that the tournament will still provide a boost to the region's economy. There's a look at news. I'm Sarah Forhetz.
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0: celebrating God, country, and community in the land of the free and the home of the brave.
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0: Kim Hopper on the road home on the sound of home.
1: You know who was on the road yesterday?
0: Our friend Kyle Dowden.
1: Our friend Kyle was in Carthage.
0: Stephanie Jenkins.
1: Our friend Stephanie was at Ash Grove over at the Muncie Supermarket. Before we talk about the fans they collected, I love that Stephanie said that she enjoyed going into Muncie's Supermarket, found some deals. I love that. We don't have a Muncie's over where I live, and yeah, so I'm very curious.
0: Yeah, I want to debrief on
1: that. I get jealous when people say, I found a deal. I probably don't even want the thing you bought, but I love a good deal.
0: I've never heard Stephanie brag about the time she got taken at the store, but, you know, she's always talked about the deals.
1: She always finds the deals. Well, there were a lot of loving people who dropped off fans at both locations, and we've had a great time with Beat the Heat.
0: And it's not over. I mean, we're going to collect through today. Mm-hmm. So it has been a great run. Hundreds of fans have been raised through this effort the past couple of weeks. So thank you, everybody who showed up. We've had a lot dropped off here at the station, and you can continue to do that today. It will go to senior age, the folks that help area seniors keep cool and safe. I really want to emphasize the safe. It's not just keeping them comfortable, which is enough.
1: Yeah.
0: Okay. If all they did is help an elderly friend keep comfortable in the hot months. But this is really safety is the key to this, because they just, some need the help. And bless you, many of these fans are already worrying in living rooms all across the Ozarks because of your loving generosity. Beat the Heat continues today. If you want to drop by your fan at the studios, 2550 South Campbell, from our hearts and all the friends at senior age, from our friends at Phoenix Home Healthcare and Latour Asset Management, they were our sponsors this year, helping us to get out on the road. Thank you.

0: No matter if you're the up with a jolt type or the barely roll out of bed type, when you're with Dave and Rebecca, you're the morning show type. Welcome.
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0: That's the Roop singing In the Rain. It held off for us last night. We had Vacation Bible School. We were watching the weather. We were watching it because you got outdoor games. You're kind of watching it, but it held off. Thank you, Lord. But we did get some rain in the area. If you got touched by that, hopefully. I got a verse today from the book of James, chapter 1, verse 12 says this: God blesses those who patiently endure testing and temptation. Afterward, they will receive the crown of life that God has promised to those who love him. That's a great. Don't ever be ashamed that you're motivated by the reward waiting you, saint. God tells us about it so we can be anxious about that time that we, in a good way, okay? That we approach that with a motivation. I want to do well. I want to be rewarded. What? There's nothing wrong with that.
1: Exactly.
0: Yep.
1: Lord, we just believe that this day, and as we move into a weekend, our week ends, we just believe that you would be our guide in every step. Order our decisions and align our hearts with your will and lead us in paths of peace and purpose. Lord, we know that confusion is from the enemy, and when that tries to rise, Lord, just quiet our minds and fill us with your wisdom. Help us, Lord, to trust not what we see, but who you are, that you are faithful and constant and true. In Jesus' name, amen.
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0: Rebecca, a little trivia question for you. Courtesy of our friend PJ, who dropped this on me. You know, typically Easter comes when about March, April.
1: In the spring?
0: Typically. Did you know that this year Easter comes in July?
1: I did. Well, maybe I didn't. I don't know.
0: Jeff and Sherry Easter coming to Springfield in July. See what I did there?
1: Okay. See what you did there.
0: Thank you, PJ, for that one. That was kind of funny. So enough I shared. But yeah, Jeff and Sherry Easter coming to Springfield in less than a month now.
1: Summer celebration. It's going to be a great time.
0: A fantastic time. These are supremely talented people. Lots of live musics.
1: Lots of live music and the setting. First Baptist Church in Springfield.
0: Beautiful.
1: Great volunteers. Their hospitality team is going to make you feel right at home, especially if you have one of the best seats in the house.
0: Oh, right. And we got very select few. Listen, we're talking about cushy chairs now. This is stuff that you might, well, if it wasn't for the great music, you'd probably be tempted to fall asleep.
1: You could take a mini nap right before the show starts. That's how comfortable you'll be.
0: That's the way to put it. And very few of those seats available, and you can't buy those ones. You got to win those ones. But you can win some other tickets too. So we're giving away several tickets right now in this promotion to get the best seat and hop in the living room with KWFC and our summer celebration. Jeff and Sherry Easter, Mid-South Boys, Latour Asset Management, LLC, helping us bring these talented people to the Ozarks on Friday, July the 10th. All the details and tickets available, KWFC.org.
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4: Your Sound of Home forecast, pretty nice today. We do have more rain on the way, though. Low 80s for the afternoon high with some sunshine. Overnight turning cloudy. Showers and thunderstorms get here after midnight as low pressure is back from the Central Plains. We'll be in the mid-60s. Rain most of the day on Saturday, mid-80s on the high, gusty wind and heavy rainfall possible. More rain on Saturday night will clear up on Sunday, mix of sun and clouds, mid-70s. I'm meteorologist Steve Hamilton.

0: That's Guardians, and I Know You. That's their latest here on KWFC. We have kicked over to our Friday Live experience on this Friday before Flag Day. Mm-hmm. We have a big patriotic celebration happening down in Branson this weekend. On Sunday, Flag Day, they're going to attempt, and I think you either are pretty sure you're going to do it or you wouldn't put it out there, right? I mean, if you're pretty confident you're going to get it done. They're going to create the largest mosaic of a American flag from an aerial perspective.
1: Right.
0: Over 5,000 flags, other flags, will be used to make a great big 5,000 flag American flag.
1: Yeah, it's on the top of the Branson Convention Center, right?
0: The parking structure, okay. I think, is what I'm
1: thinking. Assume that they said, how many people are in your family? Great, bring them, you know.
0: Bring them, here's a flag. they're going to arrange, too. They're going to have you hold a particular way mm-hmm. in your particular spot.
1: Right, you're either red, white, or blue.
0: So it will look like an American flag from, 1,000 feet up or whatever. I don't know how far they're going to go up to take the picture. But that's happening on Sunday afternoon. And then, about 4 o'clock on Sunday afternoon, yours truly will be doing the parade wave. We'll be in the Branson Parade for Flag Day, waving Old Glory behind. And we tested this out yesterday.
1: In the hallway. Didn't you put it on your truck?
0: I did. Okay. Make sure it fits and all the things. And so we are prepared. We're going to go out there and celebrate America. We love it. So I don't know if Flag Day is your jam. We have a flag in our front yard.
1: Mm-hmm.
0: And very, very excited about that because I do love this country. Like you said, let's try living someplace else. Before we get really all twisted and mad about some things. Mm-hmm. Not saying I'm excited about everything. But I'm excited about a country where the underpinning thought was we believe that all men are created equal and endowed by their creator to certain unalienable rights like life, liberty, and the pursuit of happiness. Can we just get back to that?

0: It may not last forever.
1: That's Crab Family with Never Been on KWFC. Good morning, Dave and Rebecca, live on Facebook and YouTube. If you want to join us for the fun, we're having a lot of fun off of the air on TV, if we call it TV. Rebecca had got me a really cool T-shirt for my birthday early.
0: But well, I wanted you to wear it all summer. Yeah.
1: And I love it. And I will put that. I had put it on my office door for showing off, but now I got to go put it on and show it off on the body. Okay. Flag Day. When you think of Flag Day, you think of the original circle of 13 stars in the field of blue, the red, white, and blue, the very first flag created by who was the seamstress we credit as giving us the first American flag? Betsy Ross, right?
0: Betsy Ross.
1: Had you heard anything different? I think that story has been consistent. She's the lady we credit for having created.
0: I have an image maybe from a history book of, I assume she was sitting in like a rocking chair, just sewing away. But you know, she had to plan ahead. She had to have
1: material.
0: But yeah,
1: the scissors, the colors of thread, mm-hmm. all of that. Now, she was a flag maker.
0: Okay. Well, that makes sense.
1: A seamstress, but she was known, I guess, for making flags. We're not solid on the history of the interaction between her and George, you know, being commissioned officially as the commissioned one. But she's the one that we have given tribute to and believe was instrumental giving us that first image of Old Glory. Betsy Ross. I found some interesting facts about Betsy. I asked you off the air and just you were giving your answer back.
0: Right.
1: On how many times was Betsy married? Betsy was married 3 times. And had the sad experience of having to say goodbye to 3 husbands.
0: Okay.
1: One, as I'm given to understand, was the one that we recognized, John Ross. So Betsy Ross at the time, as I am given to understand, that she and John eloped. They went across the Delaware River to Gloucester, New Jersey, to get hitched. And she and John were married. He died in a militia powder explosion. So he died in a tragic accident. Then she remarried, and Joseph Ashburn died in a British prison. I'm presuming that he was a patriot also that was captured and died in a British prison. And then John Claypool, longtime husband and business partner, was her third husband. You don't think about, you know, a person's history. Think of Betsy Ross as this granny in the chair, right?
0: Right.
1: Sewing
0: right.
1: flags. That's all she did all her life was just sew flags. Well, no, she was married and had a fruitful life and a beautiful life. But she was the mom, if you will, of the flag. Let's see. When she was 21, she and John eloped. She was abandoned by her family. She was a Quaker by faith of her family.
0: Oh, okay.
1: Right? And so when she married John, that was kind of outside the bounds. And I guess it cost her relationship with her family to...
0: Because he wasn't her cousin?
1: He was not. Right? He was not. He was not acceptable in the family. And back there, they were just... That was a bad deal. So it was courageous.
0: Yeah.
1: So kind of a rebel spirit. What I'm gaining from my looking over Betsy's life is...
0: Yeah.
1: I understand why George would probably be, you know, kind of taken with her kind of rebel.
0: Maybe we should redo that image of her. She's not sitting in the chair. She's got more of a Star Wars rebel thing going on.
1: right.
0: She's, you know, the star was important to her if she put it in a circle. So
1: funny that you mentioned that. The star we have I've never known it different. The original star that was proposed to her to create was a 6-pointed star, almost like a Star David.
0: Okay,
1: that's 6-point. But she quickly snipped out a 5-pointed star.
0: Okay.
1: And I guess quickly she said, this will be easier and faster. And it was different.
0: Because 5 is less than 6. 5. Makes sense.
1: I'm guessing shorter corners, you know, not as many corners to have to cut. But one of the most challenging things I find is creating a 5-point star. I mean, if you do it freehand. Some of them points are longer, some are fatter, wider. I've never been able, people that have that hand-eye coordination, be able to pull out a 5-point star that's good. They amaze me. And Betsy was one of those. So on this Flag Day weekend, celebrating a great American, Betsy Ross.
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0: In the news on this Friday, Missouri Senator Josh Hawley says a new federal law will significantly expand efforts to fight child trafficking. The measure provides more than $108 million to the Department of Homeland Security to hire 200 new child exploitation investigators. Hawley says the additional resources will help authorities rescue kids who have been victimized and bring traffickers to justice. Missouri lawmakers continue to debate the future of the state's tax structure as the issue heads to the August ballot. The proposal would eliminate the state income tax and allow new sales taxes to replace the revenue that's lost. State Auditor Scott Fitzpatrick says tax reform can be done without creating a budget crisis in Missouri. Some Springfield people, though, disagree. Representative Betsy Fogel argues that the change could place a greater burden on everyday items for Missourians. Kansas City hotels are working to fill thousands of rooms after FIFA canceled about 75% of the hotel space that it had previously reserved for the World Cup. The last-minute changes have left hotels with a major booking shortfall. That means if you looked for a hotel in the Kansas City area and it was sold out, look again. Local tourism leaders there say reservations have increased as match days approach, and they remain hopeful that the tournament will still provide a boost to the region's economy. There's a look at news. I'm Sarah Forhetz.
1: A siren is more than a command for you to pull over. It's a cry for help and an invitation for you to take an extra 10 seconds and pray. There's someone who needs your love in the back of that ambulance.
2: So pray with us at Rick's Automotive every time you hear a siren.
3: Your Sound of Home forecast, low 80s and lots of sunshine today. We'll get a little break from the rough weather. Then we have another low pressure system arriving overnight with rain and thunderstorms. Upper 60s on our low. We're in the mid 80s with a good chance of rain and thunderstorms all day on Saturday. Some of that rain could be heavy, and then Saturday night, more heavy rain possible. We'll get a nice day on Sunday, mix of sun and clouds and mid-70s. I'm meteorologist Steve Hamilton.

0: 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These songs will keep you focused on the one who can actually help.
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0: I've got to give a shout out because that song is given to us by Gordon Moat and Alabama. Mm-hmm. And we had some of the most precious souls from the state of Alabama help us at our vacation Bible school this week. And here in just a little bit, I want to give a big thank you to these precious kids and adults that came all the way from Mobile to help us. But we got to talk about some other famous people first.
1: We do. Singing News Magazine. Is that what you meant by famous people?
0: Mm-hmm.
1: So they put lots of great information out. They give you all the stories behind the song. They give you the artist recap. They do a great job on social media. Their website is fun.
0: Oh, if you love Southern gospel music, you really want to stay informed with the stories that these folks bring us.
1: And they like to celebrate. They have the fan awards coming up.
0: That's like our Grammys.
1: It is. Mm-hmm. You can vote for your favorite quartet. You can vote for your favorite artist. And you can vote for your favorite DJ. Dave Taylor.
0: They still doing that? Wait a minute. What?
1: Who, me?
0: What? I know it is fun. And I love, the Bible says to whom honor is due, give honor. These artists work hard.
1: And
0: unless you have ever done a road gig where you're traveling with the things and you got to set up and tear down and then move on to the next town, you just can't appreciate all the hard work that goes into it. Not to mention the creative and putting the songs together. It's a lot. It's a lot.
1: And
0: those that do it well.
1: Well, in the little bit that I know about behind the scenes, when you're trying to set up dates for concerts and you're trying to make your travel make sense and, hey, if I have this show on Sunday, maybe I could be in this area on Thursday. It's a lot of effort.
0: It's a lot.
1: You got to balance work and home, family and travel. And they're all doing this, that's their calling.
0: It's their calling. And so reward them with your vote.
1: Yep.
0: And if you're not a subscriber to Singing News Magazine, that's what you got to do to make your vote count. In addition to the great information that Rebecca was just telling you, you get the backstory of what's going on the road and all kinds of great information about the music you love. Singing News Magazine, the printed voice of Southern gospel music since 1969. Your subscription gives you all the information and the privilege to vote for your favorite. We're in the final ballot coming up. Can't vote just yet. That comes out here in just about a month when you're going to be able to cast your vote. But the Singing News Fan Awards coming.

0: put me in the singing mood right there, the Booth Brothers, and Still Feeling Fine.
1: And if you're not a singer, that is a toe tapper.
0: Isn't that a fun song?
1: Yeah, it's
0: I mean,
1: good
0: you just can't help yourself, but you
2: know I'm going to tell you
0: Let's
2: why.
0: Just go ahead and do it. If you're in the singing mood, here is your chance. It's the Great Ozarks Sing-Along on KWFC, where Rebecca gives us a minute and a half to practice before she takes over the solo work.
1: Where's my tambourine?

0: be proud. I mean, Rebecca has cupped her ears. She is singing them low notes. I'm pretty impressed, honestly. Here's the instructions for those who've never been singing this before.
1: To be able to sing out loud. We want to have a good time.
0: So that's all required. That's all that's required in this whole exercise. Here we go.

0: That was a great job. Y'all give yourself a hand.
1: They're just really good. Really good. We've been doing that for a good long time together, just celebrating Friday. And now you're released fully to be weekend because we've done the great Ozark Signaling. One of those fun things we get to do that just caught on wildfire. It's if you don't know the story, just on a whim, a Friday. Many years ago, back when I actually was using the LP, put it on there. It was a cut in the playlist. Was anything predetermined, pre-thought, just playing the thing? Mm-hmm. Well, it was alive. It's a live rendition. And in that, you heard Tim say, hey, everybody, join in. So I'm just sitting there enjoying this Friday ride, doing the Friday afternoon thing. I just key on the mic, so let's join in on this thing. Sang it together, just having fun.
0: Yeah.
1: Didn't give it another thought. Filed the album after the show, put everything away, went home, enjoyed the weekend, did another week of radio. Come Friday afternoon, I'm sitting back down behind the microphone, phone rings, and a friend of the radio station calls up and says, hey, are you going to do that sing-along again? What are you talking about? What's sing-along? You know, the thing you did with Gold City last week. What are you talking about? Ain't God good. I mean, I had no idea. I mean, it wasn't
0: right.
1: Wasn't
0: filed
1: contrived.
0: It away.
1: So that's, well, you know, that's not a bad idea. Why not? Just give everybody's excited about the weekend. And it just took off. It did its own thing. And now there's just, I don't know how many people still on the regular come up and say, hey, I sure do love that sing-along. And when you think that in one moment, in one precious moment of time, you may have thousands of people singing the same. I think there's an energy. I think there's a spiritual element involved there when you have same-mindedness.
0: Yeah.
1: Shouting the praise of God and just his goodness. So there you go. In case you didn't know the backstory of why are we doing the Great Ozark Signaling, that's it. Right there in a nutshell. And so thank you for joining on the song. And
0: I want Friday to start.
1: It's officially started.
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0: Travel Quartet, and I needed to hear that today. What did you need to hear? And you're getting it at KWFC. Good morning. You're shining and rising with Dave and Rebecca.
1: Shining and rising this morning. Dave, have you seen the photos of women trying to show off an object, kind of like the way maybe a man would show off a fish?
0: Oh,
1: right?
0: Yeah, trophy. Yeah, some kind of, look what I got.
1: So if they do like a cool knitting project, they kind of hit a pose, like
0: strike the pose. Yeah, because you're proud. Sure, show it off.
1: So I saw the cutest thing yesterday as I was scrolling on social media. The San Diego Zoo posted a mother otter proudly showing the visitors who were standing there at the glass her newborn baby.
0: No, time out. Posing with the baby?
1: She is. She has it kind of like a Mufasa moment, you know, like lifting it up. See what I did? See what I did? And her husband, I guess, the baby's father, is standing next to her.
0: Oh.
1: Guess what he's holding?
0: No.
1: He is holding
0: he's
1: holding his favorite rock. Just hands extended out, like, look at my rock. Look at it. And it is exactly.
0: We're sharing this, right? We got
1: to
0: be sharing.
1: We have to share it. But it's so funny because, you know, rocks to our otters are, they're like really important. It's the tool they use to break open their food.
0: Okay.
1: And so
0: shells and stuff, yeah.
1: It's like, and this is how I provide for my family.
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4: Your Sound of Home forecast, pretty nice today. We do have more rain on the way, though. Low 80s for the afternoon high with some sunshine. Overnight turning cloudy. Showers and thunderstorms get here after midnight as low pressure is back from the Central Plains. We'll be in the mid-60s. Rain most of the day on Saturday, mid-80s on the high, gusty wind and heavy rainfall possible. More rain on Saturday night will clear up on Sunday. Mix of sun and clouds, mid-70s. I'm meteorologist Steve Hamilton.

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Dave and Rebecca wishing you a fabulous weekend as we're getting ready for Flag Day and all the things. 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This is just this week's campaign on making sure that you're already stuck on KWFC. 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

0: had the absolute joy this last year to spend a little extra time with my dad. And some of those days we were driving to some of his appointments, but they were just really special to me because we were quiet and he would tell me more stories about decades ago. And I want to encourage anyone who, if you get a little extra time with your parent, just ask them, hey, tell me something I don't know. And here is, well, here's a verse that kind of reminds me of some of his stories. It's Psalm chapter 37, verse 4. It says, delight yourself also in the Lord, and he shall give you the desires of your heart. And, you know, sometimes God blesses us with exactly what we prayed for, but there's still a lot of work involved. And so when my dad was telling me during his prime years of work, he was a detective. He wore a suit to work, worked at it as a policeman for 40 years, wore a suit to work, but he also at home was raising cattle. And every once in a while, he was busy. One of our neighbors would call and say, Bob, your cows are out. Something's happened with the fence.
1: Right.
0: Saw a cow out where I shouldn't see. Mm-hmm. So one day he gets in his car, he drives home. He's like, yep, the cow's not where it's supposed to be. He saddles up his horse, puts on his boots, takes off the suit jacket, goes through, finds the part of the fence he needs to mend, gets the cows run back in, gets the fence okay for the afternoon, and finishes up, puts his horse up, his saddle up, changes his shoes, get back in his car. And he said, I just love this, that he shared this with me. He said, I am so thankful that God gave me the chance to be what I dreamed of when I was a little boy. I'm a policeman and a cowboy in the same day.
1: How cool is that?
0: But here's the thing. This is what reminds me of God's, gifts to us. Yeah. They do take work. And, when God blesses you, you still have to get out and mend fences and have hard conversations. But also the world's going to tell you, it's just one more thing. He could have looked at that entire situation of one thing after another.
1: Yeah.
0: I'm always having to do this. Now I got to get back to work. But instead, you could just tell his mindset was, hey, I'm thankful for that neighbor that called me. I'm thankful for the guys at work that have my back. And I'm thank you, Lord, for giving me the desires of my heart.
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0: It is one of the top songs in gospel music today. Triumphant Quartet with Friend of Sinners on The Sound of Home. Can I brag on some friends?
1: Please
0: Would
1: do.
0: You permit me a moment to just say thank you to a precious group of people I did not know until Tuesday. Had never met them. Now, I've been talking to Derek a little bit. Derek actually came and visited us about a month and a half ago. He did a scouting run for his church. We're talking about Spring Hill Baptist Church out of Mobile, Alabama. It's an 11-hour drive. I mapped it because I was like, you know what? If I wasn't already just involved in my church, I would commute 11 hours to go to Spring Hill, and I'll tell you why. Their youth program is amazing. I don't know the exact number, but I'm going to say at least 35, 40 young people traveled that distance. They had a big old motor coach, 10 adults as chaperones. It's kind of a fun, it is both work and fun. This trip that they're doing this week, they're going to be doing some fun things, but they're surfing. And this group from Spring Hill Baptist Church Mobile. So I'm going to say this for friends that may be listening to us in South Alabama. Great church. I have never been to it, but from their representation that came to Missouri to help First Baptist Church Billings do their vacation Bible school, servant-hearted kids, love just watching them work with our kids in that spirit. If I had 8 or 10 come up to me personally and ask, what else can we do for you guys? Is there a project around the church we can help you with? I mean, they were wanting to help do something and make a difference for Jesus. And I was just so taken with. And so the culture of that church raising up these precious teenagers, they sang to us last night. So last night was the last night of our vacation Bible school at FBC. Yeah. And we cleared off a spot, and they sang us a few songs, talented bunch of kids. Their heart just leaked love.
1: And you were telling us earlier this week, what did their shirts say?
0: They had Made for More was the big slogan, and it was out of Ephesians chapter 2, verses 8 through 10. Actually, verse 10 is the you are his workmanship, talking about they're here, made for good works in Jesus Christ. Mm-hmm. And they were living it up. They were living it out loud. You know, they were working hard for him, knowing that there's a lot to this life, and a lot of it is serving one another.
1: Well, and what a great message as teenagers who are faced with so much, so many of the trending words out there. When you can tell yourself, I'm made for more than this anxiety and depression the world wants to throw at me, or I'm made for more than all of these distractions the world. So I'm so encouraged to hear that these are young adults or teens getting out and being the hands and feet.
0: I was encouraged about the future of the church, watching these young people serve him, the adults that were along. It's just precious, precious. So if you're listening, Spring Hill, we love you and we'll never forget you.
2: In the news on this Friday, Missouri Senator Josh Hawley says a new federal law will significantly expand efforts to fight child trafficking. The measure provides more than $108 million to the Department of Homeland Security to hire 200 new child exploitation investigators. Hawley says the additional resources will help authorities rescue kids who have been victimized and bring traffickers to justice. Missouri lawmakers continue to debate the future of the state's tax structure as the issue heads to the August ballot. Their proposal would eliminate the state income tax and allow new sales taxes to replace the revenue that's lost. State Auditor Scott Fitzpatrick says tax reform can be done without creating a budget crisis in Missouri. Some Springfield people, though, disagree. Representative Betsy Fogle argues that the change could place a greater burden on everyday items for Missourians. Kansas City hotels are working to fill thousands of rooms after FIFA canceled about 75% of the hotel space that it had previously reserved for the World Cup. The last-minute changes have left hotels with a major booking shortfall. That means if you looked for a hotel in the Kansas City area and it was sold out, look again. Local tourism leaders there say reservations have increased as match days approach, and they remain hopeful that the tournament will still provide a boost to the region's economy. There's a look at news. I'm Sarah Forhetz.
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5: Your Sound of Home forecast, low 80s and lots of sunshine today. We'll get a little break from the rough weather. Then we have another low pressure system arriving overnight with rain and thunderstorms. Upper 60s on our low. We're in the mid 80s with a good chance of rain and thunderstorms all day on Saturday. Some of that rain could be heavy, and then Saturday night, more heavy rain possible. We'll get a nice day on Sunday, mix of sun and clouds and mid 70s. I'm meteorologist Steve Hamilton.

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Dave and Rebecca are singing too, but they promise to finish before they turn their microphones on. 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

0: Phillips and Banks on The Sound of Home. That makes me think of Mary Poppins every time I say it. Oh. I think of Mr. Banks, Mr. Phillips and Banks. But
1: have you ever seen the movie Saving Mr. Banks?
0: I have. It is one of my favorites because I do watch a good amount of Tom Hanks movies.
1: Out near where all of that took place, Hollywood, all the things. This blows me away, the far-reaching effect of KWFC Radio. Our More Than Music mission partner, Vern, lives in San Ramon, California. Did you just hear me? That a More Than Music mission partner of KWFC, right here in the Ozarks, originating out of, the signal comes out of Springfield, Missouri. For those that maybe didn't know that, that's where we headquarter. But we go all over the world. And Vern lives in San Ramon, California, is helping to support this work. That means so much to me. I can't begin to tell you. I understand home people, you know, the home source that under the canopy of the 100,000 watt signal that we have is beautiful, but that our influence is such that Vern from San Ramon supports us. Vern, that means a lot to me. I can't tell you how much that touches my heart that you are willing to do that and help us tell the world, because it is. It starts here, it goes all over the world because he died for the world. Jesus loves you, and God so loved this world. Did you say just God loves the Ozarks? So, Vern, thanks for getting behind the message. If you want to be a supporter of KWFC and be like Vern, maybe we've got more people out in San Ramon catching KWFC. We'd love to hear from you, and we'd love for you to be a partner in the ministry just like Vern. Thank you, Vern.

0: love Sacred Harmony, and it ain't over yet on The Sound of Home. Good morning. You are shining and rising with Dave and Rebecca.
1: I know that we shine and rise pretty early in the morning.
0: Even before morning.
1: When it's still dark. And there was a big announcement yesterday to help a lot of people maybe wake up in the morning. And you might remember that this pretty famous lady had a song that went with a pretty great movie from the 80s.
0: Oh, I think I
1: know. Okay. Think about that 9 to 5 song. And what would be a great name for a coffee company from that song?
0: Coffee Break. I don't know what's...
1: What do you pour yourself of, or a cup of?
0: Oh, in the song?
1: In the song.
0: A Cup of Ambition.
1: A Cup of Ambition is Dolly Parton's new coffee line.
0: Oh, how cool. That's clever.
1: It is clever. They announced it yesterday. I don't know where you can find it yet. If you've noticed in the store, she's partnered with Dunkin' and has, you know, a line of cakes, a line of treats. She's a smart business lady.
0: Yep.
1: She's got a smart team.
0: She is. Yes,
1: they partner with a lot of people. And I might even see if I can find.
0: You can literally now buy a cup.
1: A cup of ambition.

0: 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One song can change a heart.
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You make me so mad at myself for not having caught this sooner. when you've happened onto this website, because you and I are just talking about Flag Day and all the things this summer, and you have happened onto a great source in your find and follow, that I'm like, why? Why didn't I know about this sooner?

0: And what they have done is created a map of the U.S., and you can find the next stop of where they're taking their block party. They've got big celebrations happening, big concerts happening in some of the major cities like L.A. and New York. But also, they have a little caravan, and they're driving through. I hate to say, here in the Ozarks, we missed it.
1: Last week, they stopped in Spring. I had no idea. I'm so mad at me.
0: But you have some other chances. If you look on the map, there's some places kind of throughout Texas, throughout Oklahoma, all happening later this month. It's America250.org. And they also give some great ideas to have some family fun with crafts, with things you can do to celebrate the 4th of July.
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0: There's a pretty person right there, Scotty Inman, and a broken man can on the Sound of Home.
1: We were having dinner, we as in my husband Jason and I, with our daughters. They're 10 and they're 12. Uh-huh. We were eating some pizza last night, and I enjoy how they keep me caught up on the slang.
0: Oh, the girls keep you updated on modern slang?
1: And it was funny to me when my 12-year-old said, you know, I was just real nonchalant about it. Hey, Mom, that means I was relaxed. And I was like, honey, I know what nonchalant means.
0: Did she think nonchalant was a new word?
1: And that kind of made me giggle.
0: That's hilarious.
1: They said, well, I mean, but you can also just be chalant. And Jason and I looked at each other and said, I don't think that's a word.
0: Is it?
1: I looked it up. Yeah. It's not a word by Webster's dictionary standards. But it is the slang. So you will look at a friend now and say, well, you're pretty chalant about that, meaning you're very engaged. You're you seem visibly concerned or enthusiastic.
0: Oh, funny.
1: And so that's what it is the word chalant was new to her. She had probably heard us say nonchalant, but she was like, well, you can either be nonchalant or chalant.
0: From the mouths of babes, right?
1: Right.
0: Oh, my goodness.

0: Big hit for the Hoppers, Jerusalem on the Sound of Home. Good morning, Dave and Rebecca, wishing you a fabulous weekend.
1: In James chapter 1, verse 12, it says, God blesses those who patiently endure testing and temptation. Afterward, they will receive the crown of life that God has promised to those who love him. That is our verse of the day. You can find that every day on our app.
0: If you pray for patience, be prepared for the opportunities.
1: Right.
0: How else are you going to know to be or practice patience unless you have opportunities that are going to kind of test you to be patient? So that's some pretty strong encouragement heading into the weekend. I hope that you have a great weekend. Hope you have a lovely time with family and friends, relaxation, and add unto your faith patience. Father, we love you. Thank you for your goodness to us and the many joys that that you have created all around us. My attention has been drawn to that afresh this week, of your power of creation and how by design you have made everything for purpose, first and foremost for your pleasure. So what we understand from your word that it made you happy to make us, and how valuable a creation we are, being made in your image, that fellowship you desire from us. And I pray that we would lock into that purpose. We would buy into and invest in the purpose that you have created us to fellowship with you. That, God, we would take that seriously, to stay in touch and be the friend that you created us to be, and to help us to share that hope with others that may be missing the whole point of it all. Maybe they're missing it all. Help us to be that light of your goodness and your gospel. In Jesus' name, amen.

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Fab Friday, my friend. It is Taris. Delighted to be here with you. It may take a valley. It may take a family. It may take some struggle. I pray that you've got somebody in your corner. It's been a week since Mom passed away. It was early Friday morning last week. And as I was just kind of really feeling it today, I just process the emotions. There's a freedom that I haven't had in a while as a caregiver. Just I'm not tied down at this point. I never felt that way, so I hope you don't hear that as a complaint in my statement. It's just, it's different. And yet while I'm trying to process not feeling guilty about feeling free and also missing my mama desperately, two friends called me with it or texted me within 5 minutes of each other. It's wonderful to have a support system in place. It's also wonderful to be part of a support system, to help a sister, to help a brother, to help somebody out as maybe they're not even struggling today, but just to hear from you, to know that you're thinking about them, praying about them, and lifting them up before the Father. It's a good thing. Let those around you know that you love them. Be intentional. We don't have a second chance to do that.

This is a cancellation of a blue alert that was issued on Sunday, May 17, 2026 at 2:10 a.m. Subject is in custody.

0: so many things to know about. 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

this old house once knew my children. 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

KWFC, the sound of home. Just heard from the Bible Tones and Sound the Alarm. Mom's last couple of weeks, she was just really weak. Her heart was given out, but she gave her whole heart, her whole life. And she sometimes is a little too weak to even try to figure out the phone number if she needed me. We'd been sleeping with both of our bedroom doors open so we could hear her. But she did have a little bell that we'd purchased for her. And she had one in her living room, one in the bathroom, one in the bedroom. And if she needed something, she would ring the bell. Not really exactly sound the alarm, but it's funny. I had gotten so used to hearing it. Kind of like when you first got cell phones and they would vibrate because you'd had them on quiet. Even when you didn't have your phone on, you'd kind of have that phantom vibration in your back pocket or in your handbag or whatever. I heard the bell for a couple of nights after she passed, but you know what? There's a bell that's not going to be a false alarm. There's a trumpet that's going to sound for the children of God. He's going to call us home. And my prayer is that when that trumpet sounds, you will hear it. It will be your call home and you will be ready. If you're not, find somebody who loves the Lord. Find somebody from your church. Talk to your mom or your grandma about the faith they shared when you were little. Find your roots again and find that strength and find that absolute heart peace that comes with knowing that you know the Lord.

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1: The Sound of Home. I'm Terrace. Loving the devotion today. It's 5 points. Man, we could spend a month on each one of these. How to grow spiritually. The verse reference is 2 Peter 3:18. Grow in grace and knowledge of our Lord and Savior Jesus Christ. Well, first step in doing that is rediscover the Bible. My mom read a scripture every morning, every evening. Such an example of somebody who wanted to continue to grow. You'd think after being 90-some years old, you would have it all figured out. And she still would quite often say, I'm a work in progress, as are we all. And my prayer is that along with us in listening to great Southern gospel and country music here at The Sound of Home, that you're spending time with us in this Word for You Today devotion and in your own private Bible studies, just remembering, learning, and trusting what the Word of God says. Who it says we are, who it says He is, and how this life was designed for us to know Him.
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KWFC, the sound of home. I am Terrace. I'm probably just going to inundate you with lots of mama stories over the next couple weeks because people have just been sending me cards and letters and phone calls and texts and messages about things that mom did, said, helped them through. And it's just a beautiful legacy of a life well lived. Was my mom perfect? No. None of us are, but she really made an effort. And I don't think she took a whole lot to the grave with her. She left everything on the table, all her love, all of her kindness, and all of her junk is here too. I don't know what to do with all of it. We had done a lot of cleaning out and giving stuff away over the past year or so. She knew she was nearing the end, but she has a craft room that is full of snaps and buttons and baubles and ribbons and quarter yard fabrics that she made her beautiful flowers from. And I don't know who would use these kind of things. If you have an idea for someone who would love that kind of crafting thing, wires, floral wires, some of them covered, some of them not, lots and lots of threads, all sorts of things that I might keep a handful of them. I still like to sew, but I don't know what to do with them. I just have no idea. I would love your input. You can email me, terrace@kwfc.org. I'd just love to get your opinions, and maybe you can help me figure out what to do with all this glorious stuff that I don't want. KWFC.org. It's Terrace. Just send it to my attention. Terrace@kwfc.org. That's T-E-R-R-I-S. I could use some help.

0: Man, we had some great results. So much generosity over the past couple of weeks with our Beat the Heat campaign. Thanks to Latour Asset Management for helping us get through these couple of weeks. And thanks to each and every individual that bought a fan, brought it off, and dropped it off for one of these events that we had over the past couple of weeks. If you missed your opportunity, you weren't able to get out, and you have that box fan in the back of your car, we are still accepting them at the office. That's at 2550 South Campbell Avenue in Springfield. We are still accepting them until 5 o'clock today. So come on out, drop that fan off, and help an elderly person, somebody who has no cool moving air, beat the heat.
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Our devotion today was just a classic lesson, a 5-point sermon in one paragraph. If you're not following along with us in The Word for You Today, that's the name of the app, The Word for You Today. You can download it, have it on your phone, and follow along with us each day. Or if you happen to be in the Springfield, Missouri area, we have some in the studio. You can pick up the actual booklet. But today, 5-point sermon in a paragraph, following the verse 2 Peter 3:18. But grow in grace and knowledge of our Lord and Savior Jesus Christ. First step is to rediscover the Bible. Dive deep. Read it every day. Part two, restart your prayer life. If possible, find a quiet place. Maybe it's 5 minutes in the garage before you go to work. The kids are on the school bus or they're at daycare, or you just have a few minutes, or at the parking garage at work. Get there a little bit early and just spend 5 minutes in your prayer closet, even if it's the only quiet place you have is your car. It's important to get away, to close out the world and to focus on a prayer life. That's the only time we can really listen to God move in our hearts. I've never heard the audible voice of God, but man, when he's telling me something, when he's leading my heart, you know it. If you're quiet enough to listen, you really know it. And you think, or I have anyway, man, girl, you better listen.

0: Mark Bishop on The Sound of Home, Bring Lazarus Back. I understand that sentiment a little bit, having lost both my parents now, and I'm an orphan, which at a certain age, that shouldn't be a hard thing, but it's still difficult to be the leader of the family, the matriarch now. It's kind of a shift in responsibility. But man, if I tried to bring my mama back, she'd be so mad at me. Can you imagine? Just try to imagine the glory that our loved ones are seeing right now. The presence of the Savior, the friends they're visiting, the wholeness, the beauty, the colors, the sounds, the whole thing. Eye has not seen, ear has not heard, all the glorious things that God has prepared for them that love Him. Mama would kill me. Then somebody have to try to bring Bree back, or we just go together. I don't know, but Mama would not want to be back from where she is now. That is for sure.
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The sound of home, nothing but blue skies. Even on rainy days, we can choose to see the silver lining. Hey, I am Terrace. Bob Goff says, if you take away what you're known for, whatever is left is who you are. So what do you say? We be the kind of people who are more interested in who someone is instead of what they do.

Hey, it's the Sound of Home. I am Terrace. I love it when friends know what you need. I've got some friends who aren't really trying to get into the space of grieving and in new things and all the stuff that's going on a week after I've lost my mom, but they'll still get texts from folks that know I still love to laugh no matter how heavy my heart may be right now. But the girl who does my hair, she said, definition of the day, hairdresser, where Bugs Bunny keeps his socks. Thanks, Paula.

0: Well, it is the noon o'clock hour here at the Sound of Home, KWFC. And, you know, I think maybe this year has been such a transformative year for our family. So much we're going through, of course, just losing mom last month and just different things. You know, sometimes I think at the beginning of the year, you make all these resolutions and you resolve to do better and you kind of have this secretive hope, maybe even prayer or wish or desire that it's going to be easier this year. Wishful thinking, right? I don't think it's ever going to be easy this side of heaven. As a matter of fact, this year, probably more so than ever, has just shown us that the hits keep on coming. The storm keeps on blowing. And yet, I think my prayer right now is that as the Lord keeps my heart soft so that I don't get bitter, so I don't get disillusioned, so I don't get dissuaded to continue the good fight, that also my resolve will harden. So keeping a soft heart with a hard resolve, it's a fine line to make sure that we're not becoming bitter or unapproachable in our chance or our stance to kind of be strong. Sometimes we feel like we have to put up walls so that we can't display emotion or weakness. But hey, in our weakness, that's when He makes us strong.
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7: This is Max Lucado. We prayer wimps fear mispraying. What's the expected etiquette and dress code of prayer? What if we kneel instead of stand? Jesus' answer, in Matthew 18:3, he says, "Become as little children, carefree, joy-filled, playful, trusting, curious, trust more, strut less." God prefers this greeting, "God, you are my daddy, and I am your child." It's hard to show off and call God daddy at the same time. Impossible, in fact. Remember, prayer doesn't depend on how you pray. The power of prayer depends on the one who hears the prayer. Here's my challenge for you. Every day for 4 weeks, pray 4 minutes. Then get ready to connect with God like never before. This is Max Lucado.

before. Others didn't care that much about. Oh, but you have so much mercy for the outcast.

First one was rediscover the Bible. Two is restart your prayer life. Part three is something that Mark and I are really looking forward to doing because we've been home with ailing parents basically for the past 7 years where church attendance has been very iffy for us. And we're looking forward to getting back involved with a small groups and sitting in a pew in a church, joining in corporate worship. But reconnect with God's people. It says, let us consider how we may spur one another on toward love and good deeds and not giving up meeting together, but encouraging one another. That, of course, comes out of Hebrews 10, 24 and 25. Go to church, get involved, have a good circle of friends around you that love you, lift you up, encourage you, hold you accountable, and be that kind of person for someone else.

Triumphant on KWFC. Five parts to our devotion today. It could be a sermon, could probably be a book if you really took time to dissect it. Referring to 2 Peter verse 3, chapter 3, verse 18. This is coming out of the Word for you today. It's an app you can download if you happen to be in the Springfield, Missouri area. You can buy the studio and pick up a copy yourself. But part 3.

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0: KWFC Amber Lynn spent a lot of several hours in the bathroom with my mom the last night of her life. And that's one room I haven't gone into yet. We kind of cleaned out the trash and shut the door. That and her craft room. I don't know what to do. We donated all of her unopened medicine already. Lots of organizations, clinics for homeless people, they willingly accept those things. But but you know what? It's okay. I'm realizing I don't have to do everything today. I don't have to be impulsive. If there are things that are just too hard for you to do, you know what? It's okay to not do them right now. It's okay to press the pause button for a minute. Something that's hard for me to know, hard for me to recognize, and really hard for me to do.
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Man, if you've had loved ones who've gone before you and you've been able to walk with them through the last days, hours, maybe years of their life, what a privilege it is as you realize that they have passed from death to life, not just life to death, but death to life as well. There's a safe, there's a sweet, there's a peace in knowing that you will see each other again. If you don't have that confidence, and maybe you're praying for somebody in your family that just hasn't come to the Lord yet, keep on praying. That is the Lord's work, is to draw them to Himself. Our work is to pray, to lift them up, and to live a testimony that is evidence of what we say we believe by doing what we say we believe.

Gonna add a couple of names to that list of faithful people. That was Gold City here at The Sound of Home. How about Marsha and Galen? They're from Miller, Missouri, and they've been part of the giving family of KWFC for a while. Guys, thank you for your faithful support of this listener-supported ministry. Understanding what we do, a lot of it depends on how faithful our listeners are. So we just want to say a special shout out to Marsha and Galen for their faithfulness, guys. We love you for what you do. Thank you for loving this ministry and not just sharing The Sound of Home with folks all over, not just the Missouri area anymore. We're all over the world, but sharing the hope and the joy of Jesus. That's the message. We appreciate you helping us get out there.

0: Hey, it is Terrace here at The Sound of Home. So grateful that you choose to make this ministry part of your life. We're so grateful that wherever you go, you take us with you and you let us know that you're listening and you show up at events. We're going to be part of the Flag Day, as a matter of fact, this Sunday, celebrating from the world's greatest, most patriotic city in America anyway, Branson, downtown Branson. There's a parade, a flag day. We're going to be in it proudly waving the old glory. So if you happen to be out that way and you love a parade, what is that song? I love a parade. Anyway, some movie, might have been the Music Man, but something my mom loved to watch. But we would love to see you, and we'll be enjoying that. And of course, we've got the Duck Race Festival coming up in the following weekend, and lots of things that we're going to be involved in. If you want to be aware of where we're going to be and kind of plan your schedule with ours, you can find out all the details at kwfc.org. Under the calendar or under the box office, you can get tickets to upcoming concerts as well.
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12: 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He created you.
11: But it doesn't stop there.
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11: 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It's from the Billy Graham Evangelistic Association.

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Sometimes you just gotta shout or cry or scream or grieve. All of it. Sometimes you feel you gotta do it all at the same time. This has been an interesting week in our family, recognizing that we have fewer responsibilities because the Lord's taking care of Mama now. And it's just different. I'm grieving, but I'm also recognizing a freedom I haven't had in 25 years. And I'm sometimes guilty for feeling free. I know Mom wouldn't want that way. We talked about it a lot. Death was not a taboo subject in our house because we know for those who love the Lord, it's just a little temporary transitioning period. And I wouldn't bring her back for the world. She'd kill me, first of all, because she wouldn't want to come back. And I'm obedient. So I wouldn't even want that to happen. But in this week, I'm also maintaining faith and recognizing I can do that while I'm grieving. Grieving doesn't mean that I'm weak in my faith. It means I loved well. Somebody loved me well. They meant a lot. I mean, Jesus knew what he was going to do with Lazarus. He knew he was going to resurrect him, but he was grieving for his friends, his sisters, Lazarus's sisters, and he was grieving. He understands grief well. And don't try to rush past the pain. If it comes in a wave, take time. Walk out of the restaurant. Call in sick. Use the bereavement allotment that a lot of companies will have for you. Take advantage of that. Don't just slap a smile on it and say, oh, I'm walking in faith. No, faith has feelings too, my friend. Real faith in God can hold grief, and it can hold trust and hope all at the same time. God's big enough for all of that.

0: St. Francis or Carlo Coretto, however you want to remember, or Teresa, as she said, one of her spiritual mentors, he goes by the name of Larry Hine. She said something that I just want to remember. He said, be who you is, because if you is who you ain't who you is. I think that's pretty profound.
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Ryan Free and Assurance coming up with a song titled Cling to It. That was one of the songs we sang with Mom in her last hours, that I will cling to the old rugged cross, that cross that gave us a new life through Christ's death. Cling to it, my friend. Cling to the promise. And even more than the cross, cling to the resurrection, because we serve a Savior who lives and breathes and advocates for each and every one of his kids.

0: Hey, it is Terrace. You are listening to The Sound of Home. Martin Luther King Jr., he worked with a lot of people. My mom was living in Washington, D.C. in the late 50s, early 60s, and she was part of all that was going on as Martin Luther was trying to bring about change. And he said something that was pretty profound, and I think it's good for us to remember that we don't have to have necessarily all of our ducks in a row or all of the letters after our name to prove that we've achieved some kind of a degree or be recognized for something spectacular. We can just be who we are, where God has us right now to serve well. He said anybody can be great because anybody can serve. You don't have to have a college degree to serve. You don't have to make your subject and verb agree to serve. You only need a heart full of grace and a soul generated by love. So what do you say? Let's be great today.
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Sound of Home. I am Terrace. I tell you what, as you get older, you kind of realize how fast time goes. It's already been a week since my mom has passed away, and we're making changes, little small increments, and selling some furniture and doling out some of mom's things. She didn't have a lot. She was downsizing from several houses until she moved into our home, so a lot of that was already been done. But I realized as I was watching her, you know, last years and months with us, how important some things are and how trivial other ones are. I mean, if we could just sit down and calculate how many hours a week that we spend on things that will actually matter in 5 years versus how much time we spend just spinning our wheels and doing something that will be of no consequence, maybe even in a week or a month, it's kind of important to evaluate what we do, why we do it, and how long what we're doing will affect people. 80% of our life is spent on things that maybe have a shelf life of a day or a week or a month. Maybe we need to kind of shuffle the deck a little.

0: Some seasons feel heavy, but you don't have to carry them alone.
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0: Big song from the big voice of Joseph Habedank. Ain't that the truth? Well, here's some truth that landed in my my box a few weeks before my mom passed away. Actually, about 5 days before she passed away. But it was a truth that I needed. As we knew, her time was ticking down. I was actually supposed to be out of town the weekend before she passed. And I just decided that there wasn't a conference, there wasn't a meeting that was as important as my call to take care of my mom. So fortunately, I have amazing bosses and ministry heads that just said, you know what? You're absolutely right. You stay home, take care of mom. Once I told her that, it seems like even though she was sad, her disposition changed, because I think she realized she was winding down and just wanted things to stay as normal as possible. But one of my devotions on the 31st of May, just less than a week from when she passed away, came out of Titus chapter 1, verse 2. In hope of eternal life, which God, who cannot lie, promised us before time began. You know, Paul was writing to Titus, and he's just saying, hey, there is a hope of eternal life. God doesn't lie. And he wrote this, this message to Titus a couple thousand years ago, right? And yet that hope of eternity, that promise of life with Christ, is as alive and as applicable and as meaningful to me as it was to Titus, as it was to the new believers, as it was to the converts that weren't necessarily Jewish. They didn't inherit that covenant with God. They came into it as adopted sons and daughters, and recognizing that God has a place in eternity for them kind of changed their thought process and changed the way they lived. And it should change us too. But what a hope and promise and glory we have. Titus 1, verse 2, we have the hope of eternal life, which God, who cannot lie, promised us before time even began.
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7: 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HM.

It's the Sound of Home. I am Terrace, and I am out. Have a fabulous weekend. Don't forget to rest. Stay tuned for my dear friends, Russ and Nancy. If you're an early riser, I'll see you at 7 tomorrow. If not, I'll see you on the flip side of the weekend, Monday morning, 10 o'clock. Have a great one.

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0: KWFC, the sound of home. Good afternoon. We are Russ and Nancy celebrating Friday with you. Yes, I said Friday. the past 3 weeks or so, it has got Thursday gets here, and I get that Friday feeling on Thursday, which makes like that like it feel like it's an extra long day to the actual Friday gets here, but it's here now. It's here now.
1: There's a lot of people, I'm sure, that feel the exact same way. They've been waiting on Friday since Monday.
0: Yes.
1: Exactly. That's okay. So Friday is a good time to play a game.
0: Yeah, why not?
1: To have some fun.
0: Yeah, yeah.
1: And I love finding new games and things to do like that. I found one called Not Just Sundays.
0: Okay.
1: And this had me curious, so I thought, well, let me just order that. So I got it.
0: I get in trouble when I say that, though.
1: But mine was for, like, Jesus.
0: Oh, okay. Okay.
1: So it's three sets of cards, and these are great for, I don't know, maybe Sunday school get-togethers, things like that. Mm-hmm. And they just help spark discussion.
0: Okay.
1: I think the best way is to just dive in there.
0: All right. Peel one of those babies off and ask.
1: Let me draw the first card here. What is something you prayed for in one season that you wouldn't pray for now?
0: Oh, goodness.
1: Yeah. See?
0: Was something I would pray for in one season but wouldn't pray for now.
1: I mean, I can answer that for you.
0: Yeah, well, okay, go ahead.
1: Okay, there was at one point in your life when you prayed that God would let you do radio again.
0: Yeah, okay.
1: And right. you have attained that. God gave you that wish. He has put you in a place where you get to have all the little slides and buttons and stuff over there, and you get to do radio, and you get to do it and honor him also. See?
0: Okay. All right. Well, good. How would you answer? You answered for me. How would you answer for you?
1: So that means you're going to answer for me?
0: No. I couldn't even come up with anything for myself.
1: I have stumped the man already.
0: Yeah. Friday.
1: I would have to be like, Stephanie, when we were talking about this game in the back, and she said her answer is something that you prayed for in one season that you wouldn't pray for now, a husband.
0: Oh, I guess once you got the best, right?
1: Ooh.

0: The Sound of Home, passing it on as the Browns. We are Russ and Nancy.
1: Love is patient and kind. Love is not jealous or boastful or proud. You find these words in First Corinthians 13 is known as the love chapter. It goes into a lot of detail, though. But if you read that right there, a lot of people go, well, that's nice.
0: Isn't that special?
1: But you don't know what that person did to me. I mean, let's just be real. We all could have that thought. And honestly, if Paul were alive, he would just say, yeah, I know. I don't know. Because see, what he's describing here is not it's not a natural human love. It's not feelings. It is a Christ-like love. What Paul is trying to describe is choices, our character. Because there are many days that we don't feel patient. We don't feel kind. And there are some people that are just not easy to love. Yet God's word says that we have to be patient anyway. We have to be kind anyway. And in those situations, that kind of love doesn't come from us. Mm-mm. That comes straight from God.

0: The Sound of Home with Russ and Nancy. Had a little bit of an allergy attack there.
1: I'm sneezing.
0: So sorry if I sneeze in the middle of my conversation. I didn't mean to do that. I beat the heat, finished up today. Today we were asking you, for the last 2 weeks, we've been asking you to drop off those new box fans so that we can get them into the homes of some senior adults who are sweltering in this heat. This whole Beat the Heat was presented by Latour Asset Management and Phoenix Home Care, but you were the one that made it happen.
1: So far, I think they're still counting.
0: Oh, yes.
1: I don't know. 222 fans, 222 opportunities to help a senior adult help make it through the summer heat.
0: Isn't that beautiful? Thank you so much for making such a big difference in so many lives.
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0: 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We are Russ and Nancy. Thank you so much for hanging out with us. There's so many people that if we took the time to thank all of them that make KWFC possible, we'd be here a very long time.
1: Mm-hmm. That wouldn't be anything wrong with that.
0: No, because I think it's important for you to know the people that are making this ministry possible for you to listen to every day. Like Carol. Carol is in Sioux Center, Iowa. Loves this ministry enough to give financially to it.
1: She's part of that giving family. She is part of the group that's making things happen through the ministry of KWFC. Carol, thank you for what you do to support this ministry. 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
2: Your Sound of Home forecast. A few isolated showers or thunderstorms through the overnight will drop down into the upper 60s. Now, we're looking at a decent chance of showers and thunderstorms on Saturday, a high near 85. By Saturday night, we could see some moderate to heavy rain, which could increase the chance for flooding, an overnight low near 65. Sunday, a few leftover showers early, otherwise partly sunny, a high near 75. Monday, bright sunshine returning and a high near 75 degrees. I'm meteorologist Sally Russell.

0: 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Every now and then we stumble out of bed and tumble to the kitchen and pour ourselves a cup of ambition.
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0: And now we're going to get to literally pour ourselves a cup of ambition.
1: Which is super cool. Inspired by the song 9 to 5 by the amazing Dolly Parton. She is partnering up with Community Coffee to create her own brand of coffee called Cup of Ambition.
0: Yeah, looking forward to that. If you like the light roast, they got it. Dark roast, they got it. Medium roast, they got it. And in true Dolly fashion, she said, I've spent a lifetime working 9 to 5, 5 to 9, and every hour in between. It takes a lot of energy to pursue your passions and navigate each day.

0: KWFC, Russ and Nancy, along with Todd Tillman. I guess we need to say Pastor Todd.
1: I know now that he is he's taken a pastorate in Bristol, Tennessee, and I guess we won't be hearing him on the radio songs.
0: Yeah, well, we're still going to have some fun with music we've got right now. So we've got a new little card collection. You know, every now and then we ask each other questions and ask you questions and get you to kind of play along. This one is called Not Just Sundays, mm-hmm. and I think it's designed to use like in small groups or whatever, not necessarily in church, but it kind of relates back to church. So we've got these questions, but here's the thing. As you're listening, you ask the folks in the car or around the supper table tonight. All right, Nancy.
1: Okay.
0: Here's one for you. What's an old insecurity that God has started breaking off your life?
1: The feeling of not being enough, mm-hmm. not being good enough, not doing enough, just not being enough.
0: Right.
1: And he started working on me probably about 10 years ago on that problem. And of course, you know, I'm trying to reach perfection, which is not perfection. It's just mm-hmm. maturity.
0: Yeah. Mine is self-confidence.
1: Really?
0: I feel like that I'm finally kind of breaking through that and kind of gaining a little bit more and maybe get up to the level that I'm supposed to have. 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

Your Sound of Home forecast. An increasing chance of wet and stormy weather could increase the potential for flooding. Partly to mostly cloudy sky. Overnight, we could see a few isolated showers and storms and an early morning low, upper 60s to near 70. Showers and thunderstorms will be with us on Saturday, a high right around 85. A couple of inches of rain possible Saturday night, mid-60s, a few leftover showers early on Sunday, a high Sunday afternoon right around 75 degrees. I'm meteorologist Sally Russell.

They both began life as children and spent their early years growing up. She was raised in the hills of Virginia. He was a city boy in southeast Alabama. They met, fell in love, blah, blah, blah. Now they get to spend time with you on the radio. Russ and Nancy, doing life together with you.

0: KWFC, Russ and Nancy. Summer celebration is coming up July 10th. It is so close. We're going to be able to get together and hang out and listen to some amazing music. Jeff and Cherry Easter and the Mid-South Boys. Hey, little sneak peek.
1: Yeah.
0: Mid-South Boys are going to join us in studio in a couple of weeks.
1: All right. Yeah. That's going to be exciting leading up to the big night, July the 10th. Tickets are available at kwfc.org. And as you're poking around on the website, you may see something about picking your seat.
0: Taking your seat.
1: That's because you're not supposed to pick your seat, especially
0: right.
1: in public.
0: It's take your seat.
1: Take your seat.
0: Sheesh, you can't take him anywhere. We want you to take your seat. We're inviting you to do that, to enjoy this concert on kwfc.org. If you click on that banner that says take your seat, you can register to win tickets to the concert. But that's not all. There's a grand prize. Someone and a guest is going to win seats to the living room.
1: Yes.
0: That's a special area down front.
1: A little set up with some extra comfy chairs.
0: Yeah.
1: Are they going to be recliners?
0: I do not think they're going to be recliners.
1: Kick back a little bit.
0: That would be nice, but I don't want to get them too comfortable. They might go to sleep.
1: A little refrigerator there with some Dr. Pepper in there.
0: No.

0: 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That's Brian Free and Assurance, and grateful for the gospel. Shout out to a friend of ours, Miss Abby, who's not feeling well today. She comes and helps out in the afternoons here and picks on me and, you know, does all that stuff, and hope she gets to feeling better soon.
1: That is so sweet. Yeah. Thank you for doing that.

0: The Sound of Home with Russ and Nancy. Got to tell you, Sunday, Flag Day. I'm just a flag-waving American. Liberty, love, and red, white, and blue variety. Oh, I love to sing the battle hymn and Yankee Doodle. I thrill to see old glory flying high. This is going to be going on in Branson.
1: It is. Yeah. You're going to see a lot of flags on Flag Day in Branson this Sunday. And, yep, you're going to see KWFC in that parade.
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0: 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Sound the alarm. That is the Bible Tones.
1: Elizabeth from Springfield, Missouri. She gives financially to support this ministry. Because of her, you're able to hear some of the craziness that happens on Fridays. And you always get to hear about the God that loves you and wants so much for you. Elizabeth, thank you. 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
2: Your Sound of Home forecast. A few isolated showers or thunderstorms through the overnight will drop down into the upper 60s. Now, we're looking at a decent chance of showers and thunderstorms on Saturday, a high near 85. By Saturday night, we could see some moderate to heavy rain, which could increase the chance for flooding, an overnight low near 65. Sunday, a few leftover showers early, otherwise partly sunny, a high near 75. Monday, bright sunshine returning and a high near 75 degrees. I'm meteorologist Sally Russell.

0: The Sound of Home with the promise, never have I ever. Good afternoon. We are Russ and Nancy.
1: People lied about Jesus.
0: Yeah.
1: They mocked him. They called him names. They just flat out rejected him. There's even another group of people that nailed him to the cross. Mm-hmm. How did Jesus respond to all of that? He loved them.
0: Yeah, I believe he said, forgive them.
1: That's right.
0: Gosh.
1: He loved them. Somebody says something about you on social media or pulls out in front of you in traffic. How do you respond? How do we? I don't always get it right. I'll go ahead and tell you that. Love is patient and kind. Whew. Two of the hardest things, be patient and kind.
0: Yeah.
1: Man, love is not jealous. It's not boastful. It's not proud. That's God's kind of love. Find out more about it in 1 Corinthians chapter 13.

0: Lauren Talley with Walls on The Sound of Home. We are Russ and Nancy. There's a new card game out. It's called Not Just Sundays. This is one of those that you could use in small group. This would be great in youth group. It's a way to generate conversation and to get each other talking. And it has three different levels. Like in the beginning, it's kind of like icebreaker. In the medium, it gets a little deeper. And the third level, it really gets you talking about Christ. So we thought we would bring this game out and just introduce some of the questions. I'm starting in the level two, because Russ and I kind of know each other and you kind of know us already.
1: Yeah.
0: So
1: here's the thing. We're asking each other these questions, but we're also putting the questions out there for you to answer, think about, ponder, or maybe ask those people around you.
0: Okay, Russ, this question is for you.
1: Okay. Doesn't have big words in it, does it?
0: It does not, but it's going to make you think.
1: Oh, no.
0: What do you need to forgive yourself for? I know, right?
1: Well, you know, earlier we were talking about the whole self-confidence thing. Mm-hmm. One of the scriptures that I've been having to lean heavily on is that, you know, not that the we weren't created to be timid, but, you know, to have a confidence. And so that's probably my lack of confidence in myself. Lack of confidence in God to handle the situation and take care of things.
0: But is that something you have to forgive yourself for?
1: Yeah, because I shouldn't be that way.
0: What? No, but wouldn't it be more along the lines of you're not having enough faith that God is going to take care of you? That God is going to be one that gives you that confidence, and that's what you should forgive yourself for?
1: That's what I'm saying. Yeah.
0: Oh, okay. Yeah, I wasn't clear on that. I'm sorry.
1: Yeah, that's the whole thing.
0: And I need to forgive myself for being overbearing sometimes.
1: What?
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Your Sound of Home forecast. An increasing chance of wet and stormy weather could increase the potential for flooding. Partly to mostly cloudy sky overnight, we could see a few isolated showers and storms and an early morning low, upper 60s to near 70. Showers and thunderstorms will be with us on Saturday, a high right around 85. A couple of inches of rain possible Saturday night, mid 60s, a few leftover showers early on Sunday, a high Sunday afternoon right around 75 degrees. I'm meteorologist Sally Russell.

0: KWFC, Russ and Nancy on the radio. Thank you for letting us be a part of what you've got going on. If you're having a bad day, they say some of that junk food will help you feel a little bit better, make the day not so rough.
1: You think so?
0: I mean, they're talking like it's supposed to make a difference. I don't know.
1: Okay, so, all right, let's just put it through a poll.
0: All right.
1: We definitely want you to you know, like, jump in, let us know. You can always text us, 800-658-0353. When you are having just a rough day, okay, and you reach for something, is it going to be something sweet? Is it going to be something salty? Or is it going to be a comfort type of food?
0: Like meatloaf?
1: No, like ice cream.
0: Oh, wouldn't that be sweet?
1: Oh. Would it, or mac and cheese?
0: Okay.
1: See, that's not, that's a savory. I guess I should have thrown a savory in there.
0: Okay.
1: Because I think of having a rough day and grabbing something. I mean, if I'm here at work and I'm having a rough day, I'm going to go for the donuts.
0: Yeah.
1: I'm going to go for the trail mix. I'm going to go for the peanut butter pretzels.
0: The tendency is to go sweet.
1: True. Yes.
0: The tendency is to go sweet. That helps you feel better. By the way, I'm almost out of Reese's Cups.

0: Sound of Home, and we are Russ and Nancy.
1: So we got a new game that we're playing along with you, and by game, these are, you know, like we have our questions from the Crystal Cube and stuff. This is cards from the green box called Not Just Sundays. It's designed for a kind of like an icebreaker type thing, maybe in a small group or whatever. But we're doing it on the radio.
0: Yeah, and we jumped straight to level two questions, so they're a little bit harder.
1: So as you hear these questions, you know, think about your answer and maybe ask the question to some folks around you. Nancy, mm-hmm. What's one thing you've always been curious about when it comes to God?
0: Something that I've always been curious about when it comes to God.
1: Mm-hmm.
0: Oh my gosh, that's such a... Okay. When I was, I've gone through like the Bible with the Bible recap, and there's times when the Bible says that it was when God walked the earth. That sometimes it's God that walked the earth and Jesus walked the earth in the Old Testament,
1: mm-hmm.
0: and they show that difference with how Lord is written out, whether it's all capitals,
1: right,
0: or Yahweh. Little, you know, mm-hmm. And I would really love to know if that Jesus is the same Jesus that we see, since he hadn't really been born yet. What did he look like?
1: Okay, all right.
0: And I think that, you know, like, what did Jesus look like when he was in the Old Testament?
1: So the question is, what's one thing you've always been curious about when it comes to God? I don't know if this is like necessarily like, I'm curious about God, but you know, my thing, I've always wondered if there's going to be some sort of video store or way to watch videos in heaven about the things that we have read about in the Bible.
0: Kind of like a holodeck?
1: Well,
0: that you could go in and watch it like in real time, like you're there.
1: Or something like that. Yeah. I mean, I wouldn't mind watching it on a screen or whatever, but just to see, you know, that, you know, actually happen. Yeah.
0: That's true. You know, God's cool. Video screen, I bet it's like big.
1: Yeah, big.
0: You know, like IMAX kind of big.

0: KWFC, Jeff and Sherry Easter, they're going to be in concert July 10th. It's the KWFC Summer Celebration. Find out about tickets and some special seats that you might could get at kwfc.org. Over the past couple of weeks, we've had an opportunity to make a big impact in the community around us with this thing called Beat the Heat.
1: It's truly been amazing. 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Doing great things in the community. You made it possible for over 200. Right now, the last number I saw was 222 box fans.
0: Mm-hmm. We've actually, since we've been on the air,
1: there's been more. Okay, yes. See, yeah, the number keeps growing. Mm-hmm. And if you think of each fan as a person that they're going to find relief this summer, just a little bit by that box fan, do you see what you did? You are so awesome. Thank you. Thank you. Thank you.
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1: Are you a dunker?
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0: to the ministry of KWFC, allowing this ministry to be what it's supposed to be. 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
1: Your Sound of Home forecast. A few isolated showers or thunderstorms through the overnight will drop down into the upper 60s. Now, we're looking at a decent chance of showers and thunderstorms on Saturday, a high near 85. By Saturday night, we could see some moderate to heavy rain, which could increase the chance for flooding, an overnight low near 65. Sunday, a few leftover showers early, otherwise partly sunny, a high near 75. Monday, bright sunshine returning and a high near 75 degrees. I'm meteorologist Sally Russell.

0: WFC, the sound of home. We're Russ and Nancy.
1: In 1 Corinthians chapter 13, that's known as the love chapter. And verse 4 says, love is patient and kind. Love is not jealous or boastful or proud. And we can read that. And depending on the mood we're in, it could be, you just don't know what they've done to me. Or you don't know what I've been through. And you're right. We don't know what everybody's gone through. That's one of the main reasons that we need to love them. Because they might have never seen the love of Jesus in action, in real life. And the cool thing is, Jesus knows exactly what they've been through. And he can honestly say, I love you. And I want life to be better for you. But they need to see it from us. We're his followers. We're the ones that are supposed to be showing who he is and how he loves. So we need to be patient and kind and not jealous, not boastful or proud. And there's no way we can do that on our own.

0: Russ and Nancy on the Sound of Home. We found a new game. Okay. I found a new game. It's like a card game. It's one of those that you're with a bunch of people and you're sitting around the table and you pull this out and it just helps to foster some conversation.
1: Yeah, not necessarily in the wrong answers, but definitely will make you think.
0: Yeah, and that's what it's meant to do. Yeah. Now, you know, some of them are fun and silly, but other ones are kind of, you know, a little deep. So I thought we'd pull that game out. I got it in the mail this week. So, Russ,
1: all right.
0: This one is for you. Okay. And for you, you can use this around the dinner table tonight or maybe in the car with you. Here we go. Right. If God sent you one text right now, what do you hope it says?
1: Just the fact that God knows my phone number would be enough, you know?
0: You know that God knows your phone number.
1: What special message
0: from God, right? If God sent you one text right now, what do you hope it says?
1: Sounding good.
0: Hey, that's pretty good. That means he was listening to you on the radio. Yeah. Oh, I like that.
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your Sound of Home forecast. An increasing chance of wet and stormy weather could increase the potential for flooding. Partly to mostly cloudy sky. Overnight, we could see a few isolated showers and storms and an early morning low, upper 60s to near 70. Showers and thunderstorms will be with us on Saturday, a high right around 85. A couple of inches of rain possible Saturday night, mid 60s. A few leftover showers early on Sunday, a high Sunday afternoon right around 75 degrees. I'm meteorologist Sally Russell.

0: KWFC, Russ and Nancy are on the radio, and we are happy to be spending part of this Friday evening with you. We've got another Friday evening that we can't wait to spend with you. Coming up July 10th, it's KWFC's Summer Celebration Concert.
1: Yeah, it's called Take Your Seat. This is going to be so much fun. All you need to do is go to our website, kwfc.org. You're going to see a nice little slider with a couple of comfy red chairs. Click on that. You can enter to win pairs of tickets to the concert.
0: Okay.
1: Pairs of tickets to the artist circle section.
0: It's not an actual circle, but it's close.
1: True. It's closer to the stage. And the grand prize of winning those down front seats. And at this concert, it's going to be kind of like a living room with some nice comfy chairs, some little end tables, some goodies and things down there. Mm-hmm. Some special someones are going to win those special seats.

that much about. Oh, but you have so much mercy for the outcast.

0: Triumphant Quartet on KWFC. It's called Friend of Sinners. Somewhere in the front part of the Bible, it says something about talking about God's word as you walk along the highway, mm-hmm. and wearing them on your, or bind them on your forehead and all this kind of stuff. I know I just butchered the scripture, but it's always good to be talking about the things of God. And I don't mean, you know, as we're walking down the hall with all the these and thous. No, but we can be having important conversations about what God's doing in our lives. I think that was kind of like the mindset behind creating this new game called Not Just Sundays. We're going to talk about God all through the week. This is great for small group time, or maybe even to help foster some youth group conversations.
1: Yeah, or even around the table at home,
0: and on your radio.
1: Exactly. We're doing it on the radio today. We're actually starting on level two. I mean, there's three different levels. But anyway, just questions to make you think. So as you hear these questions, you know, you can answer right where you are. Mm-hmm. It doesn't matter if anybody looks at you funny. That's fine. Or remember that question and, you know, ask somebody that you come in contact with. Nancy?
0: Yes.
1: This one is for you.
0: Okay.
1: What's something your church or family did that shaped your view of faith?
0: Holy moly. Read that again.
1: What's something your church or family did that shaped your view of faith?
0: Oh, gosh. I mean, you might have stumped me on this one. My family or my church?
1: It's hard to get really specific, because
0: it
1: as
0: is.
1: The church is being the church, it's going to be shaping our faith all along.
0: Yeah, and you know, my mind right now is going back to the church that I spent the longest time mm-hmm. in as I was developing as a new Christian. And that church was a working church.
1: Right.
0: We were always doing ministry either locally, or we would take the youth on choir tours.
1: Outside the walls kind of thing.
0: Always outside the walls.
1: And some special stuff going on inside the walls too.
0: Yeah, for sure. So I think that helped me see that our faith is not just something that's done inside the walls. It has to leave the church if it's going
1: right,
0: to be faith. Is that
1: yeah, work? Okay. Yeah, right. You know, it's kind of like love. You know, love is love unless it's shared. And, you know, faith really isn't faith unless it's exercised, it's used.
2: It was the same every day, going to the temple to pray.

0: KWFC with Russ and Nancy. Grits and eggs for breakfast. Man, oh man. That to me, that's part of a good breakfast right there. Not everybody knows grits, okay? Well, the reason I say that is because a friend of ours had a family that was visiting from out of town, and they were talking about breakfast and said, we're going to have some grits. We had grits. No, he said, I'll try one.
1: So,
0: not everybody knows grits. And if you do, you know that in that bowl, the grits, I mean, there's like untold numbers of little pieces grits. Of grits, yes. Right? You know, I mean, I don't know how to describe that, right? Yes. And it all works together to make that nice, well, I eat mine in a bowl, okay? That wonderful bowl there, right? It's just like the ministry of KWFC. It's all the little grits, all the little you and you and you and you working together to make something wonderful.
1: I'm pretty sure Russ just called us all grits.
0: And you're grits, yeah. And I'll tell you what, you are doing good. Bryce and Janet from Mansfield, Missouri, they're in the grit bowl. They're making things happen. They make a financial donation to the ministry of KWFC, and that's how things happen. Bryce, Janet, thank you.
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0: 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And we are Russ and Nancy.
1: Here's something encouraging just for you from God's word from 1 Corinthians chapter 13. Love never gives up. Love cares more for others than for self. Love doesn't want what it doesn't have. Love doesn't strut, doesn't have a swelled head, doesn't force itself on others, isn't always me first, doesn't fly off the handle, doesn't keep score of the sins of others, doesn't revel when others grovel, takes pleasure in the flowering of truth, puts up with anything, trusts God always, always looks for the best, never looks back, but keeps on going to the end. Love never dies. Inspired speech will be over someday. Praying in tongues will end. Understanding will reach its limit. We only know a portion of the truth, and what we say about God is always incomplete. But when the complete arrives, our incompleteness will be canceled.

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1: I have to take just a small minute to brag on my husband, Russ.
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0: The Sound of Home with Tribute Quartet. And then we're Russ and Nancy having some fun on this Friday with a new game we have. It's called Not Just Sundays. It's a card game, a bunch of questions on some cards that we think mainly designed for, like, you know, Bible group, getting to know you, conversation starter and stuff. But I think it's great in the car. I think it's great around the table. And we're finding out it's a lot of fun on the radio as well. Mm-hmm. So when you hear this question, you can answer it yourself and remember it and maybe spring it on some other people. So, Nancy?
1: Yes.
0: Who in your life taught you what real forgiveness looks like?
1: Wow.
0: I'm trying to think one specific
1: You mean like a person, not like Jesus? I can't give you the Sunday school answer.
0: Well, yeah, I mean, although that would probably be the best answer.
1: That's the best answer for sure.
0: Yeah, I mean, in your life, yeah. Who in your life taught you what real forgiveness looks like?
1: I don't have an answer for you. I'm trying to think of someone that I wronged terribly and that they had to forgive me.
0: I feel like I can't put any names to this, but I just feel like I have seen so many people in my life that reacted in a way that was like, that's pretty amazing. The fact that they were forgiving other people, the water was rolling off their back and all of that. And I think that's how we learn. Being specific on who it was is kind of hard, but we get to see it lived out in others, and it makes it easier for us to kind of understand it. And although we may marvel, but we can say, well, you know, so-and-so was able to do that.
1: That's true.
0: I don't know why can't I?
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0: The Sound of Home. Howdy. We are Russ and Nancy. This Sunday, what, honey?
1: You said it wrong. It's howdy.
0: Listen, I'm the one grew up saying howdy. You didn't figure it out until I came into your life.
1: Oh,
0: look
1: right.
0: How much.
1: No, yeah,
0: look how much I
1: taught
0: you.
1: We didn't say howdy in South Alabama. No.
0: Well, your mama did not say howdy. She is way too prim and proper for that. This Sunday is Flag Day, and Branson, Missouri is doing it up right. The place is decked out in red, white, and blue, and yes, there's going to be a parade.
1: Yeah, and they're going to try to do something around noon on Sunday on top of the historic the convention center in historic downtown Branson, getting a bunch of people on the roof with flag stuff on there.
0: Yeah, they're going to try and do the largest flag mosaic.
1: Yeah.
0: Like, you know, everybody's got a different color and you put it all together and it makes a flag.
1: Yeah.
0: That is going to be so cool. I'm sure it's going to be like a drone shot to see the whole thing. That'd be cool. That starts at noon
1: and
0: the parade starts at 4.